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Brown Bag's Cash Grab is on. Already giving away $3,000 just today. In the last 2 days, 7 bands, baby. All right, another chance to win $1,000 is coming up at 5:30. I'm going to give you the cash code, okay? And then you're going to have to enter that cash code at power106.com. How easy is that? 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
2: 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I'm just incredible. 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

0: 6:35. We got a pair of tickets to check out Nas and The Roots this Friday at the F&M Bank Amphitheater in Long Beach. Definitely going to be a movie. And coming up, you know, on the show, we got to talk about some new things happening in the city, Charisma.
1: Okay.
0: So stay tapped in for
1: new
0: that.
1: Plus, in the city.
0: New things in the city, new things on the menu, all that stuff, man.

0: That's what I'm saying. Crazy.
1: We're talking record-breaking heat. All right, so temperature set records from Long Beach to L.A. Starting with yesterday, we had a 98-degree reading in downtown L.A., which broke a 95-year-old record for that day.
0: Really?
1: Yeah, 95

0: temperature in the 90s, high 90s, Charisma. Tomorrow, 98 degrees. Thursday, 98 degrees. Friday, 96. Saturday, 93. And in some parts, inland, we talking triple digits.
1: Sheesh. I'm about to go get my tan on tomorrow.
0: Get your tan on.
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3: The Pyros and Crips all got along. They probably got me down by the end of the song. Seem like the whole city go against me. Every time I'm in the street, I hear yeah.

0: All right, shout out to Destiny from Inglewood. She was caller 10. Won a pair of tickets to see Nas and The Roots this Friday at the F&M Bank Amphitheater in Long Beach. All right, if you didn't know, today is a special day, of course. It marks 25 years since the passing of the princess, Miss Aaliyah, a generational talent who was gone way too soon. While she was here, of course, 5 Grammy nominations, multi-platinum record sales, super angelic voice. So talented. Do you have a favorite song, Charisma?
1: Too many, man. Way too many. One in a Million.
0: Back and forth. That's my joint right there. She also started movies. Of course, Romeo Must Die, Queen of the Damned. And, you know, she was also a great talent when it came to the big screen.
1: She was supposed to be in The Matrix.
0: She was.
1: Yep.
0: 22 years old, she passed away in a plane crash.
1: That's crazy.
0: I still remember that day, too.
1: Yep.
0: I was watching MTV News, and they used to do, like... I was watching MTV, and then remember they used to do, like, MTV News, like, Sway would come on? And then it'd be like, oh, like, breaking news.
1: Or Kirk. What was the other guy's
0: Kirk
1: name?
0: Loader.
1: Kirk Loader.
0: Or Su Shin Pak. Yeah, that's... See, that's... Now we dating ourselves. But you know what's crazy is that Aaliyah actually told Dame Dash that she didn't like the plane. She didn't like to fly.
1: Yeah, if you dig deep, they actually gave her some pills or something to make her pass out to put her on the plane.
0: Man.
1: So she was not even conscious when she got on that plane. Like, crazy.
0: Unbelievable,
1: crazy
0: man.
1: Crazy story.
0: Long live Aaliyah, man. She's amazing and, happy. Let's do this one right here, Charisma.

0: Always happy to hear that one on the radio, man. So
1: Baby girl. And
0: you just said that she was actually going on her way to shoot the video for that song when
1: they did. They shot
0: the video.
1: The remaining parts of the video for Rock the Boat.
0: In the Bahamas.
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0: Sheesh. 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Gone way too soon. R.I.P. to Baby Girl. All right, coming up, 7 o'clock hour. 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
1: Yeah.
0: All right, if you didn't know, every single day we have four chances for you to win $1,000. A thou wow, baby. A thou wow. Of course, we're talking about Brown Bags Cash Grab, which you got to listen for the cash code every day at 8:30 in the morning, 1:30 p.m., 3:30 p.m., and 5:30 p.m. When you hear that cash code, you write it down, and then you go to power106.com and enter it for your chance to win that
1: $1,000.
0: That's amazing right there.
1: That's beautiful.
0: Four times a day. Also, who else can you...
1: Every day, four times a day. Come on, man.
0: Come on, man. You got to tap in to win, of course. All right, coming up this hour, we got your tickets to Steve Aoki and Tiger right now.

0: appointment today again.
1: Yep.
0: It's like never ending. I'm just glad I have insurance.
1: He's been going to the dentist a lot, y'all. It's weird.
0: And you would think I would have some kind of fancy ass grill or something like to show for it. I got nothing but a painful ass cheek. Pause. You know what I'm saying?
1: You got chipmunk cheeks right now, y'all.
0: Dude, like, and now that the anesthesia and, you know, the drugs are wearing off. Now, so I was doing like the first hour of the show, I was a little under the influence. I ain't gonna lie. I gotta come clean right now, all right? Now it's wearing off, and now I'm feeling back to myself, which is cool because now I feel more energetic.
1: Right.
0: But also, like, more in pain because now.
1: Feeling the pain.
0: Yeah, now. Ooh. I don't know. I might be drooling over here because, like, I still can't. Like, it's still wearing off.
1: Yeah, you still got the puffy cheeks going on right now.
0: That's what I'm saying, bro. And it's like, what the hell? Like, yo.
1: What the hell?
0: We gotta figure this out. I gotta call my dentist and we gotta try to get this together because this is not the business, all right? And I gotta go back again on Thursday, Charisma.
1: Oh,
0: it's never ending.
1: I feel for you, man.
0: It's never ending. You know what I'm saying? Might as well just have bad teeth out here, bro. But you can't do that. So you gotta deal with the pain. All right, check it out. Steve Aoki and Tyga are gonna be in Costa Mesa. See? Costa Mesa, Thursday, September 3rd at the Pacific Amphitheater. And we got a pair of tickets coming up around 7:35. So don't move. Don't touch that radio. Be nice, DJ Charisma. Let's go.
1: Hello.
0: Oh, we getting paid this week.
1: Yeah.
0: Silver lining, baby. Let's go.
1: Big bang.
0: Big bang taking a little bang.

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0: All right, let's do it, man. We got a pair of tickets right now to go check out Steve Aoki and Tyga Thursday, September 3rd at the Pacific Amphitheater in Costa Mesa. You been to that one, Charisma?
1: Where?
0: Pacific Amphitheater, Costa Mesa.
1: I don't know. Actually, I don't know.
0: Well, I've never been there.
1: Huh.
0: But caller 10, you will be there, and then you can tell us how it is.
1: Yeah, send us a picture, a video.
0: Yeah, exactly. Do that, man. So,

0: Kodak Black.
1: I'm wondering if she got Drake, because that's who she wanted. She wanted Drake on the remix, so did she get
0: it? Okay, hold on, hold on.
1: Did she?
0: Two artists. I'm going to do my prediction. I'm going to say Kodak Black and Future. Who you got?
1: Bossman, D-Lo, and Drake.
0: All right, we'll see. We'll find out.

What up, this is Ludacris, and you in the mix with Be Nice, my girl DJ Charisma, the baddest DJ in LA. Power 106, talk to me nice.

0: Mariana, you're from Placentia, is that correct?
1: Yes, it is.
0: So you're not too far from Costa Mesa.
1: No, not at all.
0: Have you been in the Pacific Amphitheater before?
1: I haven't, but I've been hoping to go.
0: Is it like a newer venue?
1: I believe so. It seems like it.
0: Say less. Well, get your glow sticks ready. Get your cake ready, because you are going to see Steve Aoki and Tyga Thursday, September 3rd at that Pacific Amphitheater in Costa Mesa.
1: Yes. Thank you, D9. Shout out Power 106.
0: Hey, appreciate you, love. Have fun out there. All right, we got nice news coming up in the next 5 minutes. We're going to tell you what the city is unveiling for the Olympics.
2: Uh-oh.
0: It's pretty interesting,
2: though.
0: Some
2: cool stuff?
0: Pretty cool. It's pretty cool.
2: It's pretty cool.
0: It's pretty cool. I'll tell you about it. All right, 2028 right around the corner, so let's get ready for it.
2: Come on.

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1: What's the news?
2: All right, so the Olympics are taking place here in 2028.
3: Yep.
2: Of course, that's why the city's already going through a lot of changes, a lot of renovations. Got to get things ready for everything. And, you know, people got mixed emotions about the Olympics, right? Because Olympics usually, if you do your research and you see, the city that hosts the Olympics usually doesn't turn out making any kind of super crazy income. It's just like, we waste a lot of money on the construction and all these things, and then we end up kind of in the red. You know what I'm saying?
3: They're doing, like, a lot of construction.
2: Yeah, they're going over the top, and then they're introducing new things like these air taxis. Have you heard of these?
3: What?
2: There's going to be an air taxi because obviously LA is congested. And during the Olympics, it's going to be more congested. And there is now a 100% electric pilot operated aircraft that can carry up to 4 passengers, which really don't do much. So I'm thinking it's going to be for the super elite because it's probably going to be super pricey.
3: Yeah, I can imagine.
2: Imagine how much Uber costs during just like when there's a lot of stuff going on.
3: Very true. I would love to try it though. I'm down.
2: I'm down.

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2: My heart goes out to everybody that has an AC, but your dad or your mom won't let you turn it off. That's my dad right now.
0: Don't turn it
2: like,
0: off.
2: Dad, it's like in the...
0: It weighs gas.
2: Yeah, but I paid that bill. I'm like, Dad, you can turn it on. I see you in here just like with the little fan or something.
0: Yes. Your dad's over there just cocinándose,
2: cocinándose, like taking a nap. I'm like, Dad, no, we're turning it on.
0: Prendelo, maje, que no pasa nada.
2: He's not the Salvi one. He's a Mexican.
0: Pero sí entiende.
2: He sure liked it.
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Drake fans out there, if you are tired of listening to Iceman, Maid of Honor, or Habidi, one of the three albums he dropped this year, or just plain didn't like him, he might have something new in the works. He recently posted a photo of a CD that said Fear of Missing Out, which has led to speculation that he might be dropping one more album before the end of the year. I just hope it's not mid like Habidi or Maid of Honor. Oop, did I say that? Let's

Dolly Parton passed away today at 80 years old, and Eminem shared a letter on social media which he once got from her and wrote a heartfelt message saying, even for a kid who mostly listened to rap music, she

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F&M Bank Amphitheater in Long Beach along with The Roots this Friday. And I got a pair of tickets right now for caller 10 at 818-520-1059. Tapping to win. It's Be Nice on Power 106.

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0: Long Beach. It ain't no fun if the homies can't get none, right?
1: You know.
0: Oh, what? Why not?
1: He would never want to buy drinks. He expects you to buy the drinks for him all the time.
0: Oh, that question was a little triggering for the homie. What about the high nuts, though? You going to spend money on them or not?
1: The high nuts get it all day, every day.

Magic to see Joe bring out G-Unit to perform that song at the Versus last week. 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Coming up in the next 20 minutes, I got tickets to see Steve Aoki and Tyga, but right now it is

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4: Mm-hmm. I can mess up a Twinkie. Mm-hmm.
0: But what's your biggest weakness?
4: What's inside the Twinkie?
0: Ho ho.
3: The cream filling?
0: Wow.
3: Hey, yo.
0: Wow.
3: What the hell,
0: Greg? Well.
5: Now we know, Greg.
4: Hold on.
0: Now that I know. 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

Crazy to think we got less than a month of summer nights left. Time definitely flies when you're having fun. It's Be Nice on Power 106, and I want to make sure that you end your summer by doing some fun stuff. So right now, I got a pair of tickets for you to go see Steve Aoki and Tyga at the Pacific Amphitheater in Costa Mesa. Call her 10.

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1: Hell yeah, what I gotta do, be nice?
0: 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You in there.
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0: can't believe it too. I was like, oh man, that's so cool. He's like, dude, can you do me a favor? I was like, yeah. I thought he was like, ask me for a picture. He's like, can you say hi to Fluffy for me?
1: Shadow Concrete, you're your own lane.
2: Yeah.
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1: That's very true.
3: It happens all the time. 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
0: Yeah.
2: 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Exclusive 213. Got my nephew Nate Dogg in the house. Nate Dogg, holla at him. Where you at?
3: Riding.

through. And I ain't afraid to shoot, and I love to toot-toot. 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I'm from the LBC, and I don't know what y'all done heard about me. But I'm a C-R-I-P with some P-I-M-P too. I'm a real pimp player from the 213 crew. 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
3: 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I promise I swear. I'm there, bitch.

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0: Yes! I was actually a mistake. My parents were gonna split up.
1: No.
0: And then look at us.
1: No, don't
0: look
1: say that. You're not a mistake.
0: I was.
1: You're, God don't make mistakes.
0: Yeah, he don't make errors. Well, it was my parents' mistake. All right. And I'm here.
1: You weren't the mistake. Your mustache was.
2: Angie has no mustache.
0: I don't. I pluck it out.
2: No, you didn't. You make her pluck individual
1: you know
2: hair out.
1: You know what's funny? People ask me and I'm like, no, she doesn't.
0: Now people
1: she shaves it every day.
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1: If you don't want that, get yourself an unfortunate looking girl.
0: No, I'm asking you specifically.
1: Me? Yeah, I don't mind it. I mean, as long as with boundaries and respect, yeah. There's ways of doing it, and then there's a disrespectful way, you know what I'm saying?
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1: Yeah, it's complimenting me. 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
0: telling how beautiful they are.
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16: 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In San Pedro, we have the nightly closure at Vincent Thomas Bridge westbound between Ferry and Harbor, and construction at the 110 southbound between Florence and the 105. The right lane's closed. West Covina, there's a stall at the 10 westbound before Citrus, and that's in the right lane. 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
13: What's 9 plus 10?
14: 21.
10: Look at this studious fool.
32: But it was for a long time, women have been saying that men are scared of commitment.
33: What?
32: A new study says that we're not. Because guess who falls in love first, men or women?
34: Men. Oh, yeah, men.
32: Men, all the time.
34: Yeah. Mm-hmm.
32: Girls fall.
34: But, yeah.
32: What? No, go ahead, say it.
34: That's different than commitment.
35: Wait.
34: Commitment and falling in love.
32: It's the same thing. Committed to falling in love.
36: No, that's true. You guys talk about it all the time. What is it? Post-nut clarity, whatever it is.
35: PNC?
36: Oh, yeah. You guys are in love until that happens.
32: That's a lie.
36: No, that's what the, you guys teach me all these things.
34: Yeah, we learn from you guys.
35: I may be familiar with the term. I may. But yeah, I mean, yeah, I guess, you fall for a girl. Yeah, you fall hard. Like, we're just men.
32: PNC does exist, but it's not from love. It's from the harshest troubles of the world.
36: You fall fast, and then you meet someone else, and you fall fast for them, and then you fall out of it fast.
34: We have Greg right here that's saying that he falls in love with the next for every 5 minutes.
35: He has a big heart. He has a big heart.
37: Yeah, I just want to share it with everybody.
36: Yeah.
32: Who fell in love first? You or Marcus?
34: Marcus.
32: You.
36: Oh, for sure,
35: probably
36: Vic.
35: Me.
36: Yeah, for sure, Vic.
32: Damn, dog.
36: Yeah.
32: But my girl fell in love first, dog.
36: You fell in love first.
34: Yeah, no, you did. You didn't want to leave her house.
32: Yeah, I moved in right away.
36: Yeah.
32: I was like a lesbian, bro. I moved in.
36: That's commitment. That's commitment.
32: I moved in fast, never left.
36: I
32: started buying groceries, dog. I started taking the dog out for walks. But I don't even like dogs.
36: So where can I put my clothes?
32: Yeah, we gotta change that. We gotta figure it out. Man, stop falling in love first. Let them get on their knees and beg.
37: We're the prize. We are the prize.
32: What?
36: Is that what this is about?
32: Yes.
36: Oh, okay.
32: Yes, you guys should definitely
34: get on our knees
32: and beg.
34: And beg?
32: Por favor.
36: Not in 2026.
32: Por favor, quiereme. Quiereme. Porque yo te necesito.
36: Great song. Classic.
32: I don't know. And it says that women fell harder. I don't know what that means because...
34: Deeper. Yeah. Emotional.
32: I know, but I'm saying, like, guys too, dog. It's not like you guys just love hard. We love harder.
36: Mm.
32: Look, I just saw the movie Troy, and I keep talking about it. And that whole war started because of a woman, because we love
36: it art. It started because of a man not being able to discipline himself with his feelings.
32: No.
36: That's what it started with.
32: It's not our
36: with.
32: Fault you're looking all gorgeous.
36: It's not
32: gorgeous.
36: A woman like, grab your arm, slap the guy.
32: You don't
36: want to
32: be looked
36: at,
32: look ugly. Hasta pa allá.
36: Everything's ugly.
32: Go in your room.
36: And that's why she don't love him, fall in love
32: with. It started because of, that whole war is because of a woman,
35: was,
32: dog.
35: It was.
32: Because
35: it was.
32: Of a,
35: it's
32: because of a,
36: men.
32: A fine Helen.
35: Helen
32: of Troy.
35: Yeah.
32: It's no, Helen of Sparta. It's because of you, girls.
36: It's because of guys. It's because guys can't control their emotions. They're too emotional.
32: You think we want to be like this?
36: Yes. They call us emotional. Says men that start wars.
34: Yeah. Very true.
36: We're emotional. Hey,
35: beeps. Like, no, no, no. I'm cool. I don't even care. I don't care. Start the war.
36: Yeah.
32: Start the war.
35: I don't even care. I don't even care.
32: Dude.
36: Press
32: whatever,
36: the button.
32: If she wants to leave, she can leave.
36: Press the button.
32: Gather the horses. Gather the horses and the men.
35: Everybody.
36: But it's not over her, you guys.
34: No, it's not over her.
35: No, I just want to talk.
32: We're just going. Let's go for a walk, dog. Bring your sword.
36: This is the beginning of time.
32: Yeah. Bring your sword and your shield, Pedro. I'm going to stab you in the neck. Imagine. Damn.
36: Is that in the study?
32: That fool's will stab in the neck?
36: Yeah.
32: Oh, hell yeah, dog. Okay. It's at the beginning of the time, fool. I'll stab Vic right now.
35: What?
32: Why?
35: Why?
32: All right. All right. Well, that's what it is. Women feel it harder.
36: Women
32: think about their partner more. That's a lie, dog. No, another
36: not.
32: Lie.
36: No, it's not.
32: Really? Are you thinking about Jorge right now?
36: Yes.
32: Well, you know, my takeaway is that men catch feelings quicker. Women catch them deeper. Some of them can go deeper, but whatever. That's neither here nor there.
36: Wrap it up.
32: Well, stay in love, perro.
1: Hello, studious. 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
0: I did.
2: 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One for you, one for me.
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5: 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Got debris in Boyle Heights. Right lanes are blocked on the 10 westbound for Soto Street. Sheet metal blocking the Carpel Lane in Duarte. That's on the 210 westbound for Buena Vista. Seats behind the scene to clean that up. And got Rodick and Hawthorne. Three right lanes are shut down on the 105 eastbound between the 405 and Crenshaw Boulevard.
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0: come over to eat, and she would even ask me for little favors like translating, and she'd pay me $10 to $20. But it all got dark when her brother, who was secretly living with her, got kicked out because he was not on the lease.
1: Damn.
0: One of the neighbors snitched that he lived there, and now she's taking it out on us. She went up to my parents and told them that she's a bruja and that she wishes death upon us.
2: Oh, wishes, man. Yeah.
0: She says my dad is the devil and made my mom cry.
1: Oh, yes.
0: When I heard about it, I confronted her.
2: That's good.
0: She ignored me and went into her house. But since then, we've been feeling all kind of dark vibes, Brown Bag.
1: Ooh.
2: Dark vibes.
0: Since that day, I've had nightmares about getting killed. Both my parents have gotten sick.
2: Not killed.
0: Their car got broken into and stuff keeps falling in our house. Even things I put on command strips to keep from falling have dropped when she passes by the wall that we share.
1: Oh, no.
2: Damn.
0: And none of this has ever happened before.
2: Never ever.
0: It feels like way more than a coincidence that this happened after the confrontation, and we're all afraid it's just going to get worse. It feels like she's trying to run us out of our house.
2: Thriller.
1: It's scary. That was scary to me, that part.
0: But this is the place I grew up, and it's been perfect until now.
1: Well, that finally you got scary.
3: Finally, yeah.
0: Brown Bag, we're dealing with the bruja. And at this point, my parents are talking about moving out of our childhood home. Brown Bag, has anyone here dealt with the bruja? Help me. Help me.
1: Help me! Alright, this is serious. This is our real life.
2: This is a very serious story, guys.
1: Yes, it is.
2: This is a serious story.
4: You're scared. That's why you're making jokes.
1: Let's talk to Gigi. Gigi.
3: Gigi.
5: Hello.
1: Gigi. Talk to us. Your
5: good morning.
1: Good morning. Viejita bruja neighbor Doña Teresa.
5: she's crazy.
1: She was nice at one point.
5: Yeah, she was. She was very nice, and you wouldn't like. Would come over for carne asadas and things that my mom would make, like food and stuff. They would share between each other. They would cook, exchange meals, conversations. She once obviously stepped foot in our house and stuff like that.
1: So during that time, she never mentioned she was a bruja, only after she started beefing it with you guys?
5: Yeah, only afterwards.
1: Okay. Damn. When did you guys snitch on her?
5: No, it was not us. Oh. It was the neighbor that lives next to her upstairs. Because she don't like her. Yeah, she would tell my mom that she, like, doesn't like her, doesn't vibe with her. And, yeah, so when that happened, that was, like, her opportunity to, like, do something bad to the lady. And she finished on him.
1: So why did she come after you?
5: Because the owner of the building called her son, who got the apartment for them. And then the letter that the owner gave the son also, like, included my dad's name. So I don't know why the owner did that. That was kind of shady. And so he, like, basically embarró a mi papá, and that's when she was like, oh, like, what the heck, you know, like, why did you rat us out? I know it was you. Like, she was telling my dad at first, like, I know it was you. Why would you do such a thing? And I think what hurt her the most, thinking that it was us, is because her brother was over due to him, like, having cancer, and she was, like, taking care of him because his wife kicked him out. Because he cheated. We know the truth. Like, his brother cheated on his wife. So his wife kicked him out, and he had nowhere to go, so she took him in.
1: Damn.
5: And I guess that's what got her, like, even more mad. Mm. She was like, why would you do such a thing? Like, I opened up to you guys. And we're like, dude, it wasn't us. And she was like, well, Fiona.
1: He cheated while having cancer?
5: Before that.
1: Before having cancer. Mm. Then he got cancer.
5: Mm-hmm. Then he got cancer, yeah. The wife found out and kicked him out.
1: Yeah. And you guys are now in her crosshairs. Now in Doña Teresa's crosshairs, what types of things has she said to your parents?
5: She calls my parents hypocrites, like the devil, and basically just like saying a whole bunch of bad stuff, like you guys are going to pay for it, like watch and see, like I'm going to get my payback, my revenge.
2: Whoa.
5: And yeah, she goes crazy with that.
0: She sounds like a villain. What does she look like? Does she look like a witch?
5: She looks like an elderly woman in like her 70s, like early 70s. Mm-hmm.
0: Big
5: short, big nose.
2: No, she's still looking for revenge.
1: They're not gonna look like witches.
0: No,
1: what is the witch? Sweet old ladies. Have you not seen Hocus Pocus? That girl was fine.
0: They,

0: The blonde one? It's fine.
1: Sarah Jessica Parker?
0: Yeah.
1: Debatable. But, I picture witches, like some of the you know, I don't
2: like
1: know.
2: Hunchback,
1: no, yeah, like I, that.
0: Some of them are beautiful,
3: no, some of them are like totals, like Eric.
0: True. So, you said you've been having nightmares. Tell me about the nightmares you got after confronting her.
4: Me and my mom kind of have like the same thing when, you know, obviously people start like wishing you bad and stuff, like we experience it in our dreams, and it's like people just always chasing us, trying to kill us. And it's like weird sometimes. It's like me having to like run through a maze and like having to get out someone chasing me, or like me being ganged up by like a group of people and like I can't escape, stuff like that.
1: Damn, that's scary.
2: What's the most paranormal thing that's happened, like the most?
4: I would say just randomly during the day, like things just fall out of nowhere, and sometimes, you know, that happens. I tend to ignore it.
0: Mm-hmm.
4: But coincidentally, like sometimes like she's passing by, or coincidentally, it's after she, like, gets into a argument with my mom or something. Like, it always happens. So I'm like, okay, that's kind of weird.
0: Yeah.
4: Mm-hmm. Like, it can't be a coincidence.
0: Yeah.
1: All right.
0: Thank you. Thank you, Gigi, for telling your story. What, Khan?
5: It's ridiculous. I don't believe any of it. Because
0: really? You don't want to. That's fine.
5: Yeah, I don't know. Maybe, yeah.
0: You're scared.
1: Bro, it's an edible.
0: What part don't you
5: believe? Maybe it's edible. You know?
0: What part don't you believe?
5: This
0: she has a beeper. Her neighbor's wishing her bad.
1: Yeah.
5: You know, I just
0: she's going through it. Whether it's real or not, her sheer body, and they're, like, they've truly accepted this lady is a witch. She's called herself a witch.
1: Yeah.
0: She's said things, and they've affected us in such a way.
5: 600 years ago, they would have...
1: They would burn him at the stake. Oh,
5: man. Let's see that go down, right? Guys, 2020.
1: I feel like we don't have no more stakes. Like
2: No, we don't.
1: They don't be crowding
0: them down
1: around.
0: For burning women. Make them out. Just because someone doesn't like their beliefs.
5: Home Depot's open until 10. Yo, we can make one immediately.
0: Oh, what?
6: Sáquenle a la señora. Que venga la señora desgraciada. We'll hang her up right now, dog. Upside down. Pa' que take all her coins out.
5: ¿Y qué va a hacer la señora?
0: This is concrete studs and concrete studs.
5: Nah, let's burn her at the stake.
0: Oh, this is where we can do this.
5: If you guys really want to get
7: out. Any of the dumb shit concrete says or does that causes discomfort, cringiness, or irritability is solely the view of concrete's and not the views of Power 6 or Brown Bag Mornings.
5: With that being said, let's burn her. I'm just saying. If you guys really believe in it, well, let's get really down, James Brown.
0: No, that's not good. Gigi, you down with that? Burning the lady at the stake?
4: Not that I haven't thought about it, but...
5: See what I'm saying?
0: You got your accomplice right here, concrete.
5: See what I'm saying?
4: All right, teamwork.
5: I hold the nail, you hammer it down.
0: So then you do believe in witches?
5: I believe in killing them.
0: Oh my god. All right. Let us know if you want to be part of his mob.
1: The con mob.
5: Everybody just, kill the witch.
0: Yeah, I don't even know what I know. The question is for our audience,
1: well,
0: respectfully.
1: The lines are blowing up either way.
5: Kill that witch.
0: Vero, you, like many of us, not me. I love my mother-in-law. Your mother-in-law was a witch or is a witch? Or... We call mother-in-laws witches all the time. But yours was for real.
4: Yeah, like ella era bien religiosa, and that's one of the keys that it triggers me. Just because, like, who prays for their sins that they're about to commit? Like,
0: you would do that?
1: Oh, that's creepy.
4: Yes. So when I first started dating my ex, like, and she would do things like that. Like, she would sit in the table and do the rosary and forgive, ask for forgiveness for the sin that she was going to commit. Oh, either let it be the neighbor, leave a empezar un chisme, or X cosa.
0: But you say a pre-rosary for the gossiping you're about to do.
8: Yeah,
4: but I'm like, I don't think that's the way you do religion, you know? Yeah. I wasn't raised with it, but, and little by little, when he finally moved out to my house, because he moved in with me, she resented me. Like, that's her little boy, like mama's boy, 100.
0: Yeah.
4: So after that, I ended up having problems because she would tell me, oh, he doesn't love you, and she would even try to like hook him up during gatherings with other girls, like
0: other
4: family friends and stuff, in front of me. After we had already like 3 kids.
0: Oh my god.
4: Yes. And then one time when I showed up to pick up my girls, they were spending the night. She was doing the whole religious thing, rosary. And she was asking for her son to be happy without me. And I was like, what the heck? But it's the energy that she envied. I guess the estar sola, maybe, I'm thinking, like, the energy that she had. So then I lost my house, I lost my job. Everything went down the drain. I got carjacked. I got carjacked with my kids, my daughter. And then she literally, when I left him, because of the same reason that he would always pick her side, I was like, I can't do that. Like, that's just not for me. I called one of those people on the phone that they tell you, like, not read your cards, but kind of read your palms, your energies.
8: Yeah.
4: And they said, like, they gave me the address of where his mom lives. Like, she has this, like, death wish for you.
1: Damn.
4: Like, because
0: of how'd you get out of that? Because you're still here. How'd you, because that's what.
4: Well, get this. The tables turned. Okay. Like, after I left him for the same reason, he started getting sick. He ended up getting testicular cancer. And he just passed away in January.
0: Ended up getting what?
1: Oh my God.
0: Ended up getting what?
4: Cancer in los
0: testicular cancer?
1: Oh. Yes. You can die from that?
2: Yes.
1: I don't know. I'm sorry. I don't know.
4: It was a domestic abuse relationship too, to where she enjoyed it. Like, she praised it. She kept telling me that it was her fault. So when I finally left the relationship, she was happy because he moved back in. Yeah. Like, she was living life.
0: She got but her then, son
4: you
0: back.
4: Know, she's like, Swamante. It was crazy. Like, how can you wish death upon, you know, your granddaughters too? Because me dijo que te mueras tú y tus hijas, you know, for breaking her son's heart. And I was like, what the hell? For somebody that's religion, like, you know, religious, like, what the? It's like, I will pray for you. I will pray for the best thing. Thanks. I said, please don't. Like, please don't. You know, like, I don't need that.
0: Some people hide behind religion. It's really some scary stuff there.
4: And that's what I think she is. Yeah. Like, her energy, her aura was so heavy. And, like, after I literally, even when he was in the last, in January, like, in his deathbed, she's like, I will make you suffer. Like, this is the peak point where obviously it devastated her.
0: Yeah.
4: You know? And I'm like, and sometimes when I do, I just barely started taking my daughters back, like, for a visitation with her. And they're like, she has him everywhere in the house, like, even in the restroom, pictures there. And everything.
0: She's
4: and
0: there. I'm like,
4: my daughters are like, no, mom, we don't want to go. Like, how can you have it? His ashes splitted throughout the whole house?
0: What?
1: And that's picture, weird.
4: Yeah. Yes. So they cremated him. And she has his ashes, like, throughout the house, like, in the living room, in the restroom. Like, that's what my daughters were telling me. So they don't feel comfortable going. And I'm like, that's crazy.
0: Girl, every time they come back. Protect yourself and your daughters. Yeah. That's a scary situation.
4: Yeah, that's what they told me, to put salt in front of my house. And it has helped. And I did the sage in my house. Mm-hmm. Because when I first started taking them again, like, the bad started coming. Like, my daughter started getting sick again. And, like. Damn. And I'm like, don't eat in the house. Just go and socialize and have a good time, but don't eat their food.
0: Yeah.
4: Because usually that's what they say, that's how they win the bodies, because they feed all that energy. And I believe in that.
1: Mm-hmm. Yeah, that energy more.
4: Not much of that. They're witches, but their anger and their energy of despite is so much stronger.
0: That has power.
4: Than the actual power.
0: But it also always comes back to tenfold, and that's what I hear, is that whatever the curses or like even the negative juju any regular person puts out in the world, karma, it's going to come back to you 10 times. And so she
4: and
0: puts so much negative.
4: My mom always told me, negative out. Es mal en una persona.
0: Sí.
1: So whatever you put out there, it comes back
4: to you. Because it's going to come back to you.
0: And that's why her kid.
1: I hope you get 10 baddies, my guy.
0: So you want 20 baddies? So you want 20?
1: Vic, I hope you get 10 baddies that smother you to death.
9: Oh, no. No, don't wish that evil on me, God.
0: All right, clean it up. Clean it up.
9: I don't want that.
5: Mm-hmm. I don't want that. Want you think I want that?
9: I don't want none of that, man.
0: Yeah. He's happy, right?
9: I'm so happy right now.
8: Jordan,
0: that's a one woman man right there.
9: Yeah, look at me.
1: Come on, man. Wish 100 baddies on me, brother.
0: Wish it on Greg. Yeah.
1: Greg, I wish 10 handsome men around you.
9: Why does he get the baddies next to guys?
0: Because Karma has 20 men on him.
9: That makes so sense.
0: It's mad. It makes so much sense. It's mad, you guys.
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6: 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In South LA, got a vehicle stolen on the fast track lanes, 110 South of Slauson. Also, vehicle stolen in Buena Park Block on the mid lane, 5 North and past Beach Boulevard. 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And someone dropped a bumper in Fullerton. Left lane is blocked right now, 57 Southbound, right around Orange Thorpe Avenue.
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27: Play ball!
28: All right, you guys. The San Francisco 49ers owner was arrested on suspicion of engaging in prostitution.
29: Prosti.
30: Whoa. Man.
29: Cariñosa.
28: Yes, you guys. He fell for the hot locals in your area. Want to have sex with you right now.
30: You know, I thought he was trying to be a prostitute.
29: Me too. Because it said he went to jail for prostitution. And it's like, oh, dang.
30: I thought that's a lot more funner.
28: That would have been crazy.
30: Yeah.
28: No, if he was doing that for the love of the game, being like a billionaire, that would have been crazy.
29: Yeah.
28: But yeah, so he was, so his name is Jed York. He was arrested at a trailer park in East Palestine, Ohio, for trying to bang bang Niner gang a prostitute for $140. You guys.
30: That's it?
28: $140.
29: A trailer park for real?
28: Yeah, he was in a trailer park.
30: Damn.
28: But it turned out to be a sting operation. So it was, the girl wasn't real. The whole thing was a
30: sting. No!
28: Trying to catch him slipping. And they did.
30: Imagine. What? I would die.
31: That's so cheap.
30: I would die.
29: That's so sad.
30: I'd be so embarrassed.
29: Like you're that old. That you're older. That, you have so much money. And you still got to succumb to that.
28: He's down bad right now. He's in the middle of a divorce. He filed for divorce with his wife in May.
29: Okay.
28: He has like two kids. Crazy. It's super embarrassing for him, the whole team and all this stuff. And initially, the charge was soliciting prostitution. But it was actually dropped down to disorderly conduct after his lawyers got involved.
29: Of course,
28: and
29: he's a billionaire, they lessened like you said.
28: Yeah. He was also charged with possessing criminal tools. Now, does anyone want to guess what criminal tools he took to the trailer park?
29: I would like to know.
30: We're
29: guessing?
28: Take a guess, yeah.
30: Some kind of plug of sorts?
29: Sword.
28: A sword?
29: Criminal tools, he said.
28: Yeah,
30: criminal tools?
29: A duct tape or...
30: Oh,
29: handcuffs.
28: Anyone else? Greg?
30: A criminal tool? A bat.
31: Why would he take a bat with
29: I don't know. It's a criminal tool. We're Anybody? Looking at criminal tools. You don't have one?
31: Baby oil.
28: Baby oil.
29: That's not a
28: No, it was not. It was none of those things. What? It was his phone, you guys.
29: What?
28: If you use it for criminal activity in the state of Ohio, it's considered a criminal tool.
30: Like a weapon.
28: Yeah, well, he used it for, you know, for criminal activity.
29: Exchanging of the...
28: Exactly. Jeez. Right. So, you know, this obviously has gone viral online. A lot of people are calling for, like, his resignation because he embarrassed the 49ers. But I personally think he deserves a promotion to chairman of the 69ers because he is definitely
30: chairman of the whores. Man, thank God we ain't never been caught, huh, Vic?
28: I almost fist bumped that. I don't know why. I've never
31: right
28: done
31: now.
28: That before.
30: Man, how do you get away with it every day, Vic?
28: Yes.
29: It's funny till he has to answer to
28: these. Yeah. Yeah. No, later on.
31: Like, right, guys? Right.
28: But I was also thinking they could make this into a positive. They could also rename the team to 149ers, perhaps. Mm. You know what I'm saying? For the $140 that he almost tried to pay. But the team is actually still doing good, you guys. I checked the tickets for the first 49ers home game against the Dolphins, and the cheapest tickets are $140. No joke. 100%. You can check right now.
29: Wow.
28: Damn. $140 gets you in the door.
29: The same price he paid.
28: The same price he paid. It's crazy. The world is ironic and crazy and wild. And I just report the sports, okay? I'm Rose Kranzvick, and that was Brown Bag Morning Sports for you.
30: The good can't catch a break. Football. Poor guy.
2: What? No.
30: The guy can't
29: There's
30: catch
29: so
30: a break.
29: There's so much jokes and you guys aren't getting them.
28: I don't want it. Yeah, he was trying to get sacked. I don't know.
29: No. No? Mm-hmm. There's something with pigskin in there. There's so much.
28: What about you, Greg?
31: Can't think of one right now. My mind's not there.
29: Good.
28: What is your mind on at the moment? Where's the local trailer park?
31: The criminal tools.
30: You know what? You guys are done. Take a hike. This is football.
29: Yeah. Hike. Take a hike.
30: Because it's football.
29: Yeah, right? I'll get cut out of your misery, Los Angeles. Here, 106.
30: Those are bangers, right?
29: Brown bag mornings. One of the S. Hey, yo.

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0: nowadays, everybody wanna talk like they got something to say, but nothing comes out when they move their lips, just a bunch of gibberish. I'm back like they forgot about Dre.
1: Brown Bag Mornings, who's this? Tickets. No, we're not doing tickets, we're doing a homie helpline. 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

0: What's up? This is B-Real from Cypress Hill. Where are you from, Messe? Don't you know I'm local?
1: Hey, there's this viral post to help New Yorkers know where to go in Los Angeles. And it's meant to be like, hey, LA is just like New York. Let me tell you why. And it shows the different map regions of LA County, but sectioned it off into different parts of New York. And it's pretty funny.
2: Oh, what?
1: According to this map, the valley is Queens. So Burbank, San Fernando. It's like a really big ass valley, not gonna lie. San Fernando Valley, Panorama City, Pacoima, Sherman Oaks. That's all Queens. So just no Queens representing. Like, nah.
3: Yeah, Queens represent, yeah.
1: Yeah.
3: Back.
1: Okay. Mm-hmm. Staten Island is like Canoga Park in Chatsworth and Woodland Hills and Calabasas and all of that. Okay. And I guess because Staten Island is like hella far.
4: Yeah.
1: You know? Brooklyn. We get into the Highland Parks, the Silver Lakes, the Los Feliz. And that makes sense because they've also been gentrified.
2: Yeah.
1: And so has Brooklyn. Not gonna lie.
4: Yeah.
1: Pasadena, Brooklyn is very, very gentrified. Over here, the Bronx, Inglewood, South LA, Watts, Huntington Park, Cudahy, Southgate, Linwood, Compton, all the surrounding communities are the Bronx.
3: The Bronx.
1: And of course, Manhattan would be Santa Monica, West LA, Marina Del Rey, Brentwood, Beverly Hills. And I'm like, wait, are we really just New York without the region sectioned off like that?
4: Seems like it.
2: Without the island?
1: Yeah, well, Staten Island would be Canoga Park.
2: Yeah. Mm-hmm. No, because like New York is like, they're like a little island. But no, yeah, it makes some sense. The Manhattan and the Santa Monica part, definitely, I'm like, oh yeah, that's spot on.
1: Thanks for that.
5: What? Did he say New York's an island?
2: Yeah.
5: It's not an island.
4: It's not, but he's just dumb.
3: It's a peninsula.
2: It's a peninsula. Yeah. Def Staten Island. Yeah.
1: All right, that was rap sheet.
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10: Chismation with Angie.
4: Okay, you guys. One of Peso Pluma's ex is spilling the tea.
1: Okay.
4: His latest ex, actually, Kenya. They just recently broke up back in June, okay? And she actually was a special guest for this Spanish singer named Rosalia, where pretty much part of her bit on stage is like, she brings up an artist and they're doing a confession.
1: Crazy.
4: Right?
1: Like what Country wants to do every Monday on Power 106. Yeah, she brings you up and then you tell your cheeseman.
4: Yeah. And so Kenya, Peso Pluma's ex, was talking about somebody and she referred to that somebody, her ex, as el cacas.
11: Un hombre ahí malo, el cacas.
4: So el cacas is like the dookie.
1: She gave him a narco name. We're gonna call my ex el cacas.
4: Yeah. And so again, she didn't name any names, right? But she's saying like, so this guy I dated, el cacas, this dookie boy, I was dating him. It was like, we were dating. And then around this time, I was gonna go on tour to the U.S. for the first time. And it was something huge for me. So we gave ourselves, you know, we told ourselves some rules. We're gonna respect each other, all this stuff.
1: Yeah.
4: She finds out that this guy, the cacas, secretly tags another girl, right? What? And she goes and she confronts him and she's all like, what's up with this? And she's like, babe, don't worry about it. That's nothing. I would never do something like that. I would never date her. They give each other like a break for 10 days. Within those 10 days, he starts talking with that girl that he secretly tagged. And then 3 weeks later, he starts dating her.
1: The girl that he told her not to worry about.
5: So people are thinking this is Peso Pluma.
4: Yeah, and fans are speculating, oh my gosh, she's talking about Peso Pluma, things like that, right? But then after some digging, the timeline doesn't really make sense. Because when she went on her first tour, it was like 2022, which was like years before she even dated Peso Pluma.
1: And you got to think, her and Peso Pluma are very, very, how do I put this? Look at them the way that people look at like Rihanna and ASAP Rocky right now. Like that's how people would look at that couple in like Latin America.
4: Yeah, people love them.
1: Even
4: together.
1: Us, right? People, they're popping. They're the popping couple. They're fashionable. Like, everybody's looking at what they're doing. And then they split, and they're both in concert on tour, and they're both crying and crashing out on stage. Neither is saying what happened.
4: No. Nothing.
1: Okay, so any little bit of anything is going to make you think it's geared towards that relationship.
4: Oh, yeah, for sure.
1: Because honestly, I don't give a F if it's not Peso Pluma.
7: Yeah. Like, why you tell us the chisme? Exactly. Why you go on stage at a Rosalia concert, which is huge, and then you come and talk about someone that's not Peso Pluma?
4: Yeah. You know everyone's going to be speculating, oh, my God, this was your biggest relationship with the biggest artist?
7: Yeah.
4: We're going to go with that. It's Peso Pluma.
2: Yeah. We don't care about any other ex.
4: Exactly. Mm-hmm. But she, yeah. She was spilling the tea on that Caca's guy.
7: The El Caca.
4: All right. That's it for Chismation, brought to you guys by your Toyota dealers. I'm Angie from Brownback Mornings on Power 106.
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7: The Snoop Dogg biopic is going to give us something else to look forward to, because just added to the roster of actors is none other than Lauren London. Lauren London is set to play Snoop Dogg's mother in this upcoming biopic. Excuse me. And this is the woman that clearly gave birth to Snoop Dogg, but also gave birth to Snoop. The name, gave him the name, said he looked kind of like Snoopy from Peanuts. Was a part, big part of the church. So you're gonna see, you're probably gonna see a lot of that and how she put that stuff into Snoop Dogg's life, into the music part of it. Clearly, she's why he was raised in Long Beach. She was a single mom raising her son Snoop in Long Beach. So you're going to see her watching her work, raising three boys. And she later on, she passed away, unfortunately, at the age of 70. But she later on became an author in her own right. Like, she had her own career besides being just Snoop Dogg's mom. So we're going to see more of, like, Snoop, get in the house!
4: Oh, you know, I love that.
7: Get in the house. And it's actually going to be how she took part in his life. I would correlate this to, like, seeing Afeni in the Pog biopics. You see how a lot of their moral code or their guide or their advice comes from moms in the home. So I'm really interested to see this. And no, like, Lauren London as a mother, as an actor, incredible. As a mother, beautiful. I think she feels this too. Her purpose as a mother has been very protective over her kids, very watchful, and you could just see that that's gonna play out super well. So I'm excited to see all that.
4: You
7: know what else I'm excited for? $1,000. We got Brownback's cash grabs. Win $1,000 four times a day here on Power 106. When you hear the cash code, it's coming up at 8:30 a.m. Okay, 8:30 a.m. this morning. 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You're gonna enter it, and you in minutes could be $1,000 richer. All right, stay tuned for that. And we got scrolling on the way.
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13: 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Got a dump truck sold in Granite Hills, partially blocked at the ramp 118 eastbound towards the 405 southbound. Got a crash in South Lane. The express lanes 110 southbound to Gates, that's still from Vernon Avenue. And a crash is on the shoulder of the 60 westbound for the 605, but it's still from Hacienda.
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0: Power 106, LA's number one for hip hop. Buenos dias. Your chance at some cha-ching is coming up at 8:30 a.m. this morning. It's the brown bag cash grab, baby. $1,000 coming your way at 8:30 a.m. We're going to get into all the nitty-gritty, the details shortly, okay? And keep it here because coming up at 7:30 a.m. this morning, the homie helpline is all about high-risk breakups. It's not the one that where you're just going to go, so you're just like, hey, I think we should just be friends, or like, or like just blocking them on everything. It's not that easy.
1: Okay.
0: It's the one that has you just tripping out for months, like, how am I going to do this? I got to get out of here. Anyone have those?
2: Oh, yeah.
3: Oh, yeah.
0: Talk to me.
3: For sure. I had one, dog. You know, look.
4: I was scared for my life sometimes.
0: No.
4: Yeah, dog. She threw a full can of soda unopened at my head. Left me a big old well. And ever since, I was like, tengo miedo.
2: What's going to happen next? That was a warning shot.
4: And then I started rebelling. I'm going to go crazy.
1: Oh, my God.
0: Oh, I get it. You went crazy to drive her out of the relationship.
4: And it didn't work.
1: She was like, he really loves me.
4: Yeah. She was like, wow, your emotions. You really love me. You want me to stay, huh? And I was like, oh, no, I don't. My mom wants you gone, too.
2: We're all afraid.
0: How long was that, like, build up?
4: Oh, it took me years.
0: Damn.
4: Years. And it wasn't until like I would go crazy, like, yeah, blah, I got that, get out of my life. And we would have big fights, and it wasn't until one day I just woke up and I was like, hey man, if there's any way that you can not be here when I get back from work, that'd be great. I'll see you later. And then I came back from work 9 hours later and she was gone, and I was like, why'd you leave?
1: Oh, you were toxic too.
4: Oh, of course I was.
0: You were the high risk.
4: Of course.
0: You were the high risk.
4: This is when I was a rapper, fool.
0: A whole different lifestyle. Okay, we are talking about that because our homie, what's our homie's name?
2: Jimmy.
0: Our homie Jimmy is currently in one of those. He has a girlfriend that he's like, oh, I got to get rid of this. Yes, wait till you hear the details of that. That's coming up at 7:30 a.m. this morning. That's the homie helpline. Let's get into scrolling.
5: Scrolling with the homies.
2: TikTok is about to get everybody.
5: Hiya, baby.
1: Okay, Mars.
4: Por favor.
2: If you're looking for an easy way to get that, you know, that 420. Drugs, basically.
0: Okay.
2: TikTok got you.
0: Oh.
2: TikTok reportedly, allegedly, drug dealers are on TikTok and have found a way to sell drugs on TikTok without getting caught.
3: No way.
2: Up until now.
0: Okay.
2: Wow. Yep.
0: And this is reportedly, allegedly by Forbes.
1: Oh, yeah.
0: Forbes magazine.
2: Forbes. Oh,
0: yeah. So this is a real thing.
2: It is a real thing. It's a real thing. Well, the page that was caught, they're called Scarface Worldwide. They were selling
0: That's not obvious.
2: They were selling cocaine by the kilo.
4: Wait. What's that bitch again?
0: Okay, Laura. Because you're talking about getting high. We're thinking marijuana.
2: Yeah. We get both, high and both.
0: No. You're talking about cocaina.
2: Yeah, you should have played OT Genesis.
0: Very different vibes.
2: These pages are doing the same thing. They're selling weed.
0: No, but you're talking that's the whole different.
4: You know how many fools' ears perked up at work right now? Yeah. They're like, oh my God. She started grinding.
0: You could get weed on an app now. But it's that other one.
2: The
0: white stuff.
2: Oh, the white stuff. The white stuff. Not the.
5: The weed can't get no better.
0: I don't know why you
4: got. Well, I don't know. Maybe Invisible was also on that one. Wait a minute.
2: Yes, but what these pages
0: about the white girl.
2: What these pages are doing is that they're making these ads. Apparently, there was 27 ads running by one page of selling cocaine and all these narcotics and stuff like that.
0: Paid for ads?
2: Yes.
0: Crazy.
2: And they were promoting it as health and wellness.
0: What?
2: All those tabs where you could tab it, like movies,
4: you can
2: music.
4: Feel good. You don't want this. This makes you forget about your problems.
2: Walk hard?
4: Yeah. You don't want these drugs, man. It makes you feel good.
2: Yeah, man, you're right. I don't want a hangover.
0: What are you talking about, you weirdos in the corner?
4: It's a movie about some dude that's doing drugs. He's doing cocaine.
0: You guys are just looking at each other with crazy eyes.
4: And he's like, and he's trying to tell his boy, don't come in here. You don't want these problems. It makes you forget the problems. It makes you smile. It makes you feel good. And
2: he's saying he's trying to
0: reverse psychology.
2: Discourage him with saying all the benefits of it. This makes me think, though, because I was scrolling on TikTok a couple times, and I would see, like, Nautical stuff. What? And I was just like, is this real? But now this makes me think those videos are real that I saw.
0: On TikTok,
2: on TikTok. It was like, you can join now. And I was like,
4: oh, I'm going to do a deep dive investigation.
0: You could join a cartel on TikTok?
2: I swear.
0: I
2: it was like, yes.
0: Lying.
2: Like, it was dudes with stacks, dudes with, like, cash. Like, oh,
0: I like that it reached Greg.
1: I know. Yeah.
0: And you too.
2: And I was just like,
1: you can be a cartel.
2: Now I was like, damn, I should have wrote down that number. Maybe make some money or something. No. Yeah. No. So those are probably real now.
0: No, and don't be scratching your nose while talking about white girls. Dude. Okay. No, it's not that thing.
6: It's not that one. Play some Bruno Mars or something. Yeah.
0: Victor!
3: He parties? That little guy parties?
6: Yeah. Oh, he's dance partying!
4: Yeah. Oh, the way he be singing and dancing, he probably got that fire!
6: he found James Brown's stash!
4: Man, that boy got that 70s! Yeah!
0: Don't do it, kids! No! No,
4: don't do it! No. You don't want this, man!
6: It'll make you dance great and sing better!
0: No, it won't!
2: You'll be the next Bruno Mars!
0: Yeah. No,
4: next thing you know, you have Vegas having a residency! You don't want that!
0: You don't! The views of the guys on this show do not reflect the views of Power 106 and Brown My Mornings as a whole. Okay, guys, thank
4: you. Last one is feeling good.
2: Or getting
4: higher.
0: It's not the same. We told you already.
4: It depends who you're asking. Yeah.
0: All the people that were asking.
4: I don't know.
6: Crazy and lazy for sure weren't.
0: We were not talking about Bone Thugs. We're talking about the drugs.
4: We're talking about busy bone. Bum bum bum bum. Oh my god.
2: That's how they
4: No, that's not.
6: No, no,
4: no.
6: Nah.
4: Man, take that back. Take that back, Vic. Now
6: I know. I said they didn't do it. Crazy and lazy. They would never.
4: There's five. There's five dudes.
6: I don't know. I've only met two of them. I don't know.
0: He's only saying the two he's met. It's wild.
2: Well, you get drugs on TikTok now.
4: Oh, man.
2: Be careful.
0: Be careful. Be careful. Yeah. Parents, be careful. Kids, be careful. Now all of a sudden your dad wants to be on TikTok.
6: A ver, mijo.
0: Careful. Okay, all right. You good?
2: Yeah, I'm good. Yeah,
0: all right,
2: yeah,
0: come on. Let's get into the weather, my friend.
7: And now, the weather.
4: Hell on, dog.
7: With Concrete Storm.
4: Benito's, it is going down for the weather. Wednesday, August 26th. First, we scraped the Cortezes on our way to the city of Lenox, the place where Rosecrans Vic used to ride around like a menace.
0: That rhymed. I like it.
6: That was nice.
0: I liked it.
6: Yeah.
4: That was hard, huh? Excuse me. 82 and 72 degrees at night. Next, we smashed on this cup of noodles on the way to Valinda. Follow Brownback Mornings because we going crazy on Insta. 104.76 at night. Let's go.
6: Yeah.
4: Next, we pull up all the fine hyenas from South Whittier where girls look prettier, not like they got hit by a meteor. 99 degrees and 73 degrees at night. Lastly, we stay on our toes in the Lastly, we stay on our toes in the city of East Rancho Dominguez. Stop asking around. Y'all know who the king is. Brownback Mornings, let's go. 91 degrees and 73 degrees at night. It's going to be a hot one.
0: Again today.
4: Gracias, Leticia. Check it out. Lenox, that's right, homie. 89 degrees and 72 degrees at night. Valinda, 104 and 76 degrees at night. South Whittier, where the girls don't look like they got hit by a meteor, 99 and 73 degrees. And East Rancho Dominguez, I can't say that.
0: You cannot.
4: I can't say that. 91 degrees and 73 degrees at night. Guys, I'm cleaning my act up. Do you guys see that?
6: Yeah, I like it.
4: I know, man.
6: It's good.
4: I know. Anyways, my name is Concrete Storms for Brownback Mornings on Power 106. Let's go.
0: Let's do it. Let's do it. Don't do that.
6: What the hell?
4: Too far.
6: What the hell? Pause.
0: You just said you were cleaning up your act. Crazy. You're doing it again. I didn't hear it. No. Edgy.
4: And she's like, I'll do it again. It's not a crazy girl, though, eh?
0: Drink a lot of water today, everybody. It's going to be another hot one. Take care of the elderly, the babies, the
4: chela,
0: pets.
4: Drink some pisto.
0: If you want to drink that, just add a lot of water, too, because it's going to be really, really hot. They're saying that El Niño's here.
1: Oh, yeah, that too.
0: Mm-hmm. You gotta dress up as El Niño, bro.
1: In a diaper.
4: What?
0: Yeah.
4: What is El Niño? Is it
0: El Niño's a weather pattern? Yeah, it's the heat.
4: It's the heat storm.
0: Mm-hmm.
4: Stop! I thought that was rain.
1: Me too.
6: Yeah, I say
4: it's rain.
6: Same.
1: I don't know anymore.
6: Like a storm.
0: I feel like it's the heat storm.
2: No, like a okay. rainstorm.
4: It's a rainstorm.
0: Why don't we just do our Googles? We have a little bit of time. Say, oh, explain true. El Nino like I'm fine.
4: No, actually,
1: you're the weather guy, Con.
0: Yeah, you're the meteorologist.
4: I have it. I was going to do it tomorrow.
0: Go ahead.
2: El Nino is a natural climate pattern where surface waters in the central and eastern tropical Pacific Ocean become warmer than average.
0: Yeah, warmth. Yeah. You didn't say it like you're five, huh? Yeah. Say, explain El Nino like I'm five.
1: Yeah, dude.
4: I have it here. Man, it's going to rain a lot, bro. Get sandbags, get all that ready, because it's coming down, bro.
2: Okay.
6: Rain?
2: El Nino is like a giant warm bath in the Pacific Ocean that decides to move to the wrong side of the moon, making some places super rainy and
4: so I'm more confused than when you said it before.
2: And other super dry.
4: What?
0: What?
1: Told you!
2: So,
4: what?
1: Both
6: okay.
1: Right.
6: Okay, so it's either one. It's either wet or it's extra dry.
4: Oh, okay.
6: Got it.
1: Yes, Greg?
2: So El Nino is a weather
4: yeah,
2: pattern.
4: Sleep or stay awake is the same thing.
6: Who's counting?
4: What? Bro, what is that?
0: Okay, it says right now powerful super El Nino is developing in the Pacific Ocean.
2: So not super?
0: It's expected to become one of the strongest in the last century.
4: I'll see.
2: Oh.
4: I was gonna do that story till tomorrow, but you guys jumped the gun.
0: You're dumb. Okay, this is what it means for us.
1: Okay.
0: Developing El Nino patterns can pump extra moisture into the atmosphere, making late summer heat waves feel more muggy and humid than
4: there's
0: usual.
4: There's plenty of moisture in my Gujarati,
0: so that's what
4: guys.
0: It is. It's not rain. It's, hot as it's hell. Muggy.
1: You're disgusting.
2: La Nina is what we're thinking about with water.
0: Yeah, duh.
6: Oh. Yeah, okay.
4: La Nina.
2: Mm-hmm. That's what it says. The opposite and it could includes cooler than average water.
6: That's his sister.
4: What's a viejo?
0: No, after La Niña es La Pinta La Santa Maria or something. Oh. All right, homie, help line. ¿Qué viene, güey?
6: Jimmy sent his baddie to rehab, but now he doesn't want her. And we're talking to Jimmy next.
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0: us out, homie.
1: You need a homie or need some help?
2: We need your help.
1: We need a line. I mean, phone line. We got you for the homie helpline.
3: Jimmy has a real problem. This could be a stage 5 clinger. All right. He hit us up and said, "What's up, brown bag? My name is Jimmy. Mm-hmm. I'm originally from the 805, but I've been living in Texas for 10 years. I recently got divorced after 14 years of marriage. I have 4 kids, and after a year single, El Perrito was finally back outside."
4: That's right.
3: Yeah.
5: What was that?
6: Who is it? That's no, how do your mans do it?
3: All right. 3 months ago, I met this Southern girl on Facebook dating. Blonde, green eyes, thick, and had her own place.
6: Wow.
3: Great conversations, and didn't mind that I had 4 kids. I thought I hit the lotto. Then she tells me she recently did a year in prison. And still has 9 years hanging over her head.
7: Damn.
3: If she violates probation. And because her charges involve substances, she's not supposed to drink at all. He said, "I didn't judge her. We kept dating. The chemistry was crazy. And I started catching feelings. But then I noticed alcohol on her breath." Eventually, she admitted she relapsed and basically had been drinking the entire time we were together. And things went from fun and sexy to breakdowns, trauma dumping, and me becoming her caretaker.
6: Damn.
3: It was so bad, I was reluctantly buying her alcohol because she said she'd have seizures without it. Then her mom called me scared that she was gonna die. Meanwhile, she's hitting up random dudes on Facebook dating, and I think some of them were buying her alcohol. Here's the messed up part. She wanted us to become exclusive. I knew I couldn't be her boyfriend, her rehab, and a father to my 4 kids, so I told her if she wanted a real future with me, she needed to get help. It worked. She admitted herself into the hospital, but truthfully,

0: They dress up as Catzilla and then they go in.
1: Like that's what I was thinking.
2: And then they burglar.
3: Yeah, then they burglar.
0: I think it's at nighttime.
3: Like Catwoman? Mm-hmm. Kind of like that, yeah. Yeah.
0: No, that's not it at all. It's not it at all.
3: No, no. You just made it up.
2: No.
0: No, you didn't make it up. But it's not the right definition.
4: Yeah, what gives you nine...
0: Yeah.
3: 9 years probation.
1: 9 years probation, it's a long time.
4: Fool, that's like assault with a deadly weapon.
0: Yeah, it has to be something.
4: I don't know. Maybe assault with a deadly weapon might get you in jail.
0: There's hella people in jail right now.
4: 10 years.
0: That are like, it's this one. Yeah. Me too.
3: Nah, I know what she did.
0: Shout out to all our homitos in jail, by the way. We appreciate it.
4: They're like, hey, she's a big dog in there.
0: Yeah.
3: She has all the soap bars.
0: They do deserve love too. And when they get out, they're people that went through something. They made some poor choices. Maybe they're going to come out and do something good for themselves.
4: Those girls love hard.
0: Those kind of girls love hard. The girls
4: hard.
0: That have been through some things with the law.
4: They love hard. Yeah, dude.
3: And they know how to love from a distance.
4: Por favor.
0: What does that mean, Vic?
3: Like, they have to, like, learn how to love with, like, they'll write you letters and stuff
0: that.
3: Oh,
0: nice. Yeah. How do you know, Vic?
3: I met a girl one time, and everything was cool. Uh-huh. Like, I was like, oh, damn, this girl's beautiful, all this stuff. And then...
4: Thug.
3: She was. I used to watch you all the time in prison. I love the podcast.
0: What? Prison is crazy. Prison is federal. No.
3: Yeah, she had federal charges.
0: Oh my god!
3: Yeah, she had federal charges.
2: That's insane.
4: Prison is prison.
3: And, and then so she got out, and I was like, oh, okay, like.
4: You didn't give her a chance?
3: No. Check this out.
0: He did.
3: Yeah. Like, we hung out a couple times, but then she was like, I got bad news. This is like me after hanging out with her like two times. She's like, I got bad news. I'm going back to jail.
0: And
3: in 3 weeks.
4: Why?
0: She violated parole?
3: Yeah, she violated, and then she had to go back.
4: How'd she violate?
3: I can't remember. I don't think she told me exactly.
0: Well, I think I might know, because she showed up to one of our very first live shows with a blicky.
3: What?
0: Yeah.
4: With a pistol?
0: Yes.
4: Oh, my God.
0: I want that blicky.
4: How did she get through?
0: I don't know. Because here we are.
3: We didn't have metal detectors yet. We're still early.
0: Yeah.
4: Lord, remind me not to be there when you guys come.
0: You're a part of it, right?
4: I'm good. I am okay.
0: She was on this fool's guest list, and that's why she got through.
2: You put her on the guest list?
4: You put her on the guest list, bro? You didn't even put her through the damn metal
0: detectors? Knowing she's been to prison?
3: She was trying to reform her life, so I thought.
2: Okay.
3: Yeah,
0: it might be something like that.
3: She would still call me after she got, she's like, I need your number so I can call you when I'm in there. And she would call me. She would call me and be like, hey, what you doing? I'll be like, you know, just right here. She'd be like, oh yeah. I'm like, what are you doing? She's just right here.
0: I'm locked up. They won't let me out.
4: I'm working. What do you want?
3: Hey, but she know how to talk. You know what I'm saying?
0: Oh, like, she knows how to game. She had game.
3: She had game, bro.
0: And she's beautiful.
3: She had game, bro.
4: She was pretty.
0: Yeah.
4: Oh man.
0: But it happens. That's what we're, long story short, it happens.
1: Yeah. Mm-hmm.
0: Okay? And you try it and it might not work out.
3: Mm-hmm. Yeah.
0: How did you quietly step away from that one, Vic?
3: Like, well, she did it herself because she went to jail.
0: Okay.
3: Yeah.
0: But, and she took it like a G. Like, all right, bro.
3: Yeah.
0: I got other pen pals.
3: Exactly. Yeah. I thought I was
4: I can't
3: one.
4: Do this no more. I can't wait for you. This is how you want me to be. I have a career.
3: Yeah, I was the pen pal.
4: You can't drag me into this any further.
1: That was big.
2: Jesus.
0: So our homie's gonna break up with her. He told us the cheese, man.
1: Yeah,
0: he just doesn't know how or why, and it's tough out there.
3: It is.
0: You don't want them to reverse all the progress they've made, and you also don't want them to take it out on you.
4: Well, he's gonna do that because she's gonna lose all her control.
0: Yeah, but Loki, is it her fault for not telling him up front? He said that he thought everything was perfect. Mm-hmm. Then these little things start coming out about something. So I want to hear from you. 818-520-1059. You found the love of your life. He or she, perfect, bomb, beautiful, smart. Got it going on in real life and in the bedroom, all of that. And then you find out, blast.
4: She's a murderer.
0: I have a whole family. I've committed murder. I'm going to parole. I'm moving to another country. Or, you know, let us know. Let us know. 818-520-1059. What was that shock that you had to, like, bow out gracefully in the relationship for? Because that's what our homie's about to do. All right, 818-520-1059. This one's for you. All the jail bays out there in the world. Guy and girl.

0: holla, holla, sit down, low, holla, low, be humble, holla, sit down.
1: Hey, I'm gonna tell you right now, it's gonna be hard to be humble if you got $1,000 this morning. Coming up at 8:30, we have Brown Bags
2: Cash Grab.
1: $1,000 could be in your pocket in just minutes. Okay, don't go anywhere. That's going down at 8:30 a.m. But right now, let's get into the homie.
3: All right, check this out, homie.
4: You need a homie or need some help?
5: We need your help.
4: We need a line. I mean, phone line. We got you for the homie helpline.
2: Jimmy thought he found the love of his life, but she might be locked up for life. Mm. Oh, man.
1: No, she's an addict.
2: Yeah, so he hit us
1: that
2: up.
1: That was,
2: said,
1: you. That was what happened to you.
2: True. I don't know if she ever had
6: a prediction.
1: Oh, true. Yeah, so he's talking to a girl that was perfect. Did everything right, good person, but then tells him, hey, I have a charge that I'm on probation for about 9 years. It has to do with drugs and alcohol, so I can't drink. And little by little, he started seeing that she was drinking, meeting up with guys, kind of doing things on the side.
2: Yeah.
1: And so he's like, hey, if you want to be with me, go get better. She goes to rehab, and now he's like, I gotta break up with her. This is too much. I'm newly single. I've been single a year after being married. I just got divorced. So we're asking, is there someone you were talking to, you thought was your boo, you thought was perfect, and then ring ring, you get a call, and it really turns out to be something so different? We got AK from Watts on the line. AK. Good morning, AK.
7: Good morning.
1: AK, you have to tell your story. You found out something about who you thought was your man.
7: Yeah, so long story short, I was dating this boxing coach for about 2 years, and I'm at the nail shop getting my nails done, and some girl calls me, and she said, is this AK? And I said, yeah, what's up? And she said, well, how do you know Ronnie? And I said, well, that's my dude. And she's going to tell me, well, that's my pimp.
1: What?
2: What?
1: What? AK, what? Oh, my God.
7: Yeah, so I was a manager for TSA. So I was working at the airport night shift. So I didn't know what was going on. You know, like, I'm going to work every day.
1: Hey, by the way, all TSA workers, the girl, I know you're fine. I already know you're beautiful.
8: Most likely.
1: Yeah.
8: Yeah.
6: Stop being so mean.
7: Mm-hmm. No, so long story short, the girl sends me pictures, you know, she's popping it on the phone, sending me pictures how they've been together. And I'm like, you know what? I don't care. You know, I'm like, if you know what's good for you, if he told you about me, then you'll stay away from me.
1: Oh,
2: whoa.
1: So,
2: whoa.
8: I like it.
7: Yeah. So,
6: have you done time?
7: So she, mind you, Eric, she's like, well, he lives with me. And I'm like, how does he live with you when he's been living with me?
1: Oh, girl. Oh.
7: So she messed up and sent me a picture, and on iPhone, what a lot of girls don't know, that you need to turn your location off because iPhone will give you a location.
1: Give it away. Yeah. Oh, you're a G. Oh, do not tell me you found out where she lived.
7: So this is how toxic I am. Uh-huh. I went and I logged in on his Google. Mm-hmm. I went on his Google Maps. And then what you guys don't know is that on Google Maps, it tracks down every place you've been at and how long you've been there.
1: Yeah.
7: Oh. So...
1: Oh, you and are
2: how do you
1: giving
2: know this?
1: The tea!
2: Wow.
1: Whoa!
6: Hold can on. Can we hang up on her?
1: No, AK, keep going. AK, shoot it right now.
8: Yeah. That's why she works for TSA.
6: Are you over TSA or FBI?
7: She sends me a picture. She lives 2 blocks away.
2: Oh!
1: It was easy for him then.
2: He had me.
7: I'm so mad. I'm so mad at this point that I walked to her house with my blick.
1: Okay, AK, chill out.
6: They don't call her AK for nothing.
2: Yeah, hey, oh God, she heard
6: AK
2: that.
6: 47. This is AK 47 right here, not AK.
2: If you know what's good for you.
6: I thought it was like Ashley Knowles.
1: When you work at the airport, you can't say that.
7: I don't work there now because he got me fired.
2: Oh!
6: This is a homie helpline right now.
2: Hold on.
1: Okay, AK, you walk over there with your blicky. Oh, and then what happened?
7: Yeah, so I walk over there. Her kid opens the door. So,
2: kid, move over, kid.
6: So I pistol whipped that little mother.
2: So I kicked over his foot.
7: You know, it's stipulations to this. So you know, I had to do what I had to do, and no kid got hurt. I can say that.
1: Thank you for saying that. And then
6: who got hurt?
7: But, yeah, so that happened. I ended up grabbing all his clothes from her house. I told her to get all the clothes and go ahead and burn it up.
1: What put your hands up right now. Flicky or what?
2: No sudden movements.
1: Get all his clothes right now.
6: Nobody moves. Nobody gets hurt.
7: Okay. This is not the worst part.
1: Ooh, this part. Go.
7: So then she tells me, oh, did he tell you that he's having a baby with his second baby mama too?
1: What?
2: Oh, no. What? So she had another stop to
7: and
2: make?
7: There's the baby mama that put him in jail.
1: Oh,
8: so now he's in jail.
2: He was all over town.
1: I thought he was a boxing coach. Yeah. I thought he was a boxing coach.
7: And he's still currently a boxing coach.
1: Oh.
7: That's the sad part.
1: And a pimp.
3: Yeah.
7: Exactly. Oh. And a pimp at night.
1: Wow. Yeah. And your man? And your man or no?
7: No. That's not. I'm not, like, I got my get back, so I'm not even mad at him. I'm not, you know, kudos, peace. You know, it's just hard to tell my new relationship what happened, because,
8: you know. I don't think you should. I don't think you should.
1: I'm for you to take it to the grave, AK. Yeah.
2: No, she should, as a deterrent. Yeah. Don't play with me.
1: You better not play.
6: Don't mention that you have a gun either, man. Come on.
1: Yeah. Her name is AK.
7: Oh, that's already known. Everybody always knows. If you see AK with a fanny pack, just stay away.
3: Oh damn, the fanny pack.
6: The fanny pack is supposed to be the most, like...
2: That's the blammy pack. Yeah.
7: I'm not gonna lie. Ever since that situation, because he did try to get physical with me because I did confront him. Mm-hmm. Ever since then, I took up boxing, and now I'm a boxer. I box, so...
6: Oh, you're like J-Lo.
1: Enough. No, you're this is J-Lo meets Equalizer meets, I don't know, Samuel Jackson like and Kill Bill.
7: You can look me up. Jason I ain't got to say much, but if y'all can look me up, if y'all go on YouTube and y'all see Fight Club and y'all put AK, that's me.
1: Oh, my God.
8: I'm doing that right now.
1: Yes. Wow. This is the best AK marketing ever.
6: Yastuvo.
1: Drops mic.
6: Yastuvo, the
1: you're
6: movie.
1: You're inviting me like Samuel Jackson in Pulp Fiction. All right, AK, a couple questions before you go, because I know you got to go taking on the world the way that you are. So how did you then get fired from the airport? Because I feel protected with you working there.
3: Me too.
7: So that's another story. So one of my friends, she was homeless and she ended up staying with me, right? But because she liked him and she knew that he was a pimp but never told me, you know, she went and she told him that I was messing around with dudes at my job. I was the only woman at night shift. So it was like I'm in charge of like 30 guys. Damn. So she started telling him like I was messing with one of them. So he showed up. Mind you, that's federal ground.
1: Yeah.
7: So he showed up. Making a big commotion, stirring everything up.
1: Did you have your fanny pack?
7: Then he told my boss that I had a blick on me all the time. So then, obviously, it's airport ground. So they went to my car and they saw it and, got me fired.
1: Damn, what a
2: damn. Damn, man.
1: That ain't pimp.
3: Nope.
2: No, not at all.
7: And, no. But he got more mad because I found out he was on the down low.
1: Oh, no. Oh,
2: he was...
1: AK, what?
7: I'm so serious. He always told me he's
6: down low.
2: Yes.
7: He always told me he's like, I've always had a lot of women because I'm insecure. I have some insecurities about myself. So I found out he was on the down low because this is when things got awkward. Like, you know, like I confronted him, whatever. Like we went through all that, right? Uh-huh. But you know, like. I thought, you know, I'm like, all right, I could probably move past or whatever, because, you know, you ain't doing shit to me. I'm sorry. Hey. You ain't doing nothing to me.
3: Yeah.
7: You ain't doing nothing to me. So, one night, he got drunk, and he's like, I want to ride your face. And I said, oh, no, baby. I'm like, this is not what this is. I'm like, I don't know what type of things you're into. I'm like, but I not eat booty. Like, just not go over here.
3: Oh, my God.
1: Maybe that's not down low. Maybe that's just preference. Maybe he just likes that.
3: That's his thing.
7: No, a grown 38-year-old man wanting to sit on your face, cowgirl style, to ride your face. That's not a fetish. That's the deal.
6: He's like, can you please?
3: 38-year-old.
6: Can you please? Please play a little lotto on the background.
1: Megan Thee Stallion. My knees. I got the Megan Thee Stallion knees, baby.
6: He thought like my neck. my back, lick my booty and my crack.
1: Oh my god!
7: I you, like, it was so disgusting. Like, and just that to was a grown man like that. No,
1: wait, and
7: I
1: that
7: can't.
1: Was it. That was it. That was when you.
7: That was it.
1: That was your final straw.
2: I can look past.
1: That is when AK decided to leave the boxing coach pimp.
6: You want
1: to
6: be a pimp?
1: That got him fired from LAX.
6: You want to get me fired from my TSA job with beautiful benefits? Fine.
1: Fine.
6: You want me to lick that booty hole? Enough is enough.
7: I'm gone.
6: I am out of here. I don't want to eat your mandaro.
7: I'm gone.
6: I don't want to eat your produce.
2: Oh, look past AK, the 12 women.
1: Hold
2: the
1: on
2: pimping.
1: The line. Hold on the line. But not who past, not this. Not past the dingleberries.
6: I want to meet her.
1: I want to meet her too.
6: I want her to just point the gun at me. Like,
1: oh. KPWRFM, HD1 Los Angeles, Power 106, LA's number one for hip hop. Back to the homies.
9: Yeah. For real.
1: Yo, this was one of the wildest calls I've ever heard. The turn it took. Yo. It was like a Quentin Tarantino movie.
6: Foe, this was like
2: insane.
6: Jerry Springer, Ricky Lake, everybody put together.
8: Yeah. Jose Luis.
6: Jose Luis, yeah. Sin, yeah. Sin Censura.
1: And Mari. 48.
6: Mari.
9: All of them.
1: To Catch a Smuggler. you peeped her on the YouTube?
8: I'm trying to find out which one she is.
1: She's the one that says AK.
8: Well, I can't hear it.
1: The one with the blicky.
6: It's got to be the one on the right.
8: Yeah, there's either gray shorts or black shorts.
6: Sure. It's got to be the one.
1: Well, I can't. I can't see right now. We're at work.
8: Yeah, yeah, yeah.
2: We're at work right now.
9: Yeah. I'm working, Greg.
1: I was fired. And that was
6: I'm
1: incredible.
6: Scared already.
8: Yes.
1: Oh, hey, we got to help him.
2: Yes, Jimmy.
1: Oh, yeah, Jimmy found out that his girlfriend is like, she was locked up previously. Charges had her do with drugs and alcohol. Mm-hmm. So she's like, I can't drink alcohol. He finds out that she is. And Loki's seeing fools on the side. And I guess he could look past all that too.
2: Yeah.
1: And was like, hey, you got to go get help. She's in rehab now. And he's thinking, man, I got to leave. Because I found out this is too much. Right?
2: Yeah.
1: So we're asking, did you find out something about someone? Like, tell us what it is. What would happen to him if he stayed, if he ended up staying? We got Oscar in Santa Ana. Oscar.
10: What's up?
1: What's up?
10: Hey, guys.
1: Oscar, talk to us. This kind of triggered you, no pun intended, right?
10: Yeah. So I'm dating this girl, right? And she's crazy like that, too. But I try to leave her, and then she sets me up by calling the cops and setting me up, like, on a fake. She calls, tells them that I'm going to shoot her and try to kill her. So they do the full operation on me. And when did she call
6: brother,
10: me?
6: Brother, slow down. Slow down. Slow down.
2: Wait a minute.
1: He was on TikTok earlier.
2: Yeah,
6: slow
2: hold
6: down.
2: Hold on.
6: My boy took a big old lean out right now, dog.
1: All right. Brother.
6: Calmate.
1: Okay.
8: He's still
1: so they did a sting operation on you?
10: Yeah, she set me up. She set me up, basically. So she told me at the gym, and it was like, it was the cops with guns drawn. They thought I had a strap on me, but they searched the car. I didn't have it, but then it went to my house.
2: No way.
6: Damn. This was talking at 2x speed. He's at 2x right now.
2: So,
1: bro, can you take me off Bluetooth or like on speaker? I can barely hear you, and I'm hearing you fast.
10: Okay, hold on.
1: Okay, hold on. Hey, Greg, you sound like this sometimes.
2: Are you in a rush?
8: Yeah, just hold on.
2: Are you late for work or something, Oscar?
6: You don't have a time limit here. Just hang. Yeah. Slow down.
2: Yeah, we got
1: grab
2: you.
1: Grab the wall.
6: Siéntate, güey.
1: Oscar, so they caught you? Did they catch you? Or did you get charged? Or what's going down?
10: They charged me with the gun possession because they found the gun in my house. They raided my house, too.
1: Oh, damn, dude.
10: Yeah, because I didn't have it on me, obviously, but they pulled me over, found me with some drugs on me, yeah, and then they searched my house and found the strap at the house. So she snitched on me, basically.
6: No way, they found drugs on you? That's crazy. Yeah.
1: So what's going to happen? Are you good? Do you think you're going to do time?
10: Probably. I'm gonna go see what's up in next month.
8: Oh, this is happening now.
1: Oh, yeah, this is recent.
6: Wow. This is recent, bro.
2: So you're saying be careful.
1: Yeah, be careful with her.
2: With dating a girl like that.
10: They'll just flip on you and set you up just because you're leaving them. You know, they'll trip out.
1: So you decided to leave her and then all of this happened. Damn.
10: Yeah, she set me up. I left her that, so yeah. She's like, basically, you wanted me to get caught up.
1: Like, if you're not going to be with me, okay.
9: Say less.
1: I'm going to tell them about the drugs and the gun you have.
8: Damn.
10: Yeah. She acted like I was going to kill her. She said I was going to kill her. So cops went all crazy and backed her up. You know, they jumped. They right away, they got a warrant and all kinds of stuff.
6: Did you ever think about killing her?
10: What's up?
6: Did you ever think about
10: that? No, I'm not going to waste my life over something like that, you know?
11: There you go.
6: That's right, Oscar. That's right, big boss.
1: Thank you, Oscar. Keep your head up, bro.
6: Stay
1: keep
6: straight.
1: See?
6: Stay straight.
12: Damn. I'm on one right now.
6: No, pobrecito.
1: Pobrecito.
6: No, le dio toda la
1: bolsa.
6: Wouldn't
1: a setup PC si no lo tenía and they put it on him? Like, she sprinkled it on him?
8: She planted it on him?
1: Yeah.
8: Yeah. It was a setup.
6: Like a setup? Yeah. Like, yeah.
1: Oh, Power 106, number one for hip hop in Pomona.
6: Shout out to all the peritos in Pomona.
1: Okay. Shout out to the peritos that just called in.
8: Too. Yeah. Damn. Shout out to Oscar because he really, you know, she set me up. That was
1: hey, honestly, Oscar got us to finish Homie Helpline early. So so how about that? How about you also try to Oscar? We can get this show over with, okay? Give me you. Got brought my morning's cash grab. $1,000 for you.
8: All right.
6: Get a flash. That was all Folgers up, huh? Yeah,
8: sweating right now.
12: Yeah. It's jittery.
8: Pupils dilated.
2: They set me up.
6: I had to take a bump just to listen to him. keep up.
1: It's not that I'm talking fast, because you're listening to us. All right. This one goes out to AK. I'm going to give something to AK. You're the real victim. Power 106,
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1: number one for hip-hop.
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0: pumpkin spice latte time.
1: Yeah.
0: But it's like 1,000 degrees outside.
1: Yeah, it's so hot.
2: It doesn't fit.
0: But it's out now. Pumpkin spice latte on Starbucks. At Starbucks. Con.
1: Of course.
0: The door.
1: Now we gotta wait for you.
2: Have you had yours yet?
0: I did have one yesterday. I was very excited about that. I do need to wait for it to be like a rainy, cold day outside.
1: For the bike top.
2: Yeah, it's the same.
0: Yeah. It's a little bit weird, but no worries. This weekend though.
1: Yes.
0: Because it's still summer vibes. And if you like lowriders, we got you with Street Queens Lowrider Vikla Tattoo and Bike Show. Ooh. And when we say bike, we mean the
2: motorcycle.
0: Vikla. Yeah, we had the homegirls from Street Queens come through. They're such a good vibe. They were beautiful girls. Mm-hmm. And the dope thing about this Street Queens Lowrider show is that every car, every bike, every motorcycle you see is all woman-owned, woman-built vibes. Yep. Okay, it's a bunch of car clubs that are made up of amazing MG women plus tattoos. Mm-hmm. Women tattoo artists is gonna be tight. That doesn't mean guys can't come. That just means the stuff on display is being put together by some incredible, incredible, awesome, and creative women. It's going down this Sunday at the Ontario Convention Center. Me and the street team are going to be out there, too. So pull up. If you want tickets, we got them for you right now. 818-520-1059. That's 818-520-1059. Caller 10, hit us up so that you get these tickets to Street Queen's Lowrider Show.
2: Yeah. I want to go.
0: Hey, Angie, there's Cheese Man on the way. What's coming up?
1: Yes, you guys. Dolly Parton has passed away, and you may be surprised by how many of her songs you know. That's next inside Chismation.
0: Let's do that, all right? And coming up at 8:30, less than 15 minutes away from your shot at $1,000. Don't go anywhere. It's Power 106.

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1: Yo.
0: Open up, man.
1: What do you want, man?
0: My girl just caught me.
1: You made her catch you?
0: I don't know how I let this happen.
1: With who?
0: The girl next door, you know? I don't know what to do.
1: So it wasn't you.
0: Huh?

0: Less than 5 minutes away from the cash code that could win you $1,000. So don't go anywhere.
1: Zool, come here.
2: Now what's going on?
3: Chismation with Angie.
2: Okay, you guys. Sad news yesterday, actually, because the iconic country star Miley Cyrus's Nina, Dolly Parton, passed away yesterday at the age of 80, you guys.
4: Angie. Yeah.
2: And I know, Greg, you love her.
5: Dolly Parton.
2: Yeah, I said that.
5: You said Dolly Partonson.
2: No, I said Dolly Parton.
0: Dolly Parton passed
2: away. Yeah, I said that.
5: You said Dolly Partonson.
6: No, she said Parson.
5: But it's Parson, but it's okay. It's okay. We knew what she meant. We knew what she meant, Greg.
2: I'm sorry.
4: Patterson. I don't give a damn, man.
2: Dolly died.
5: Dolly
2: died, you guys.
5: We know.
6: Dolly Parton.
0: Like, the iconic Miley Cyrus's Nina.
6: She wasn't the Nina, that too.
2: I know, but it was the whole thing that she did on with her on the show.
6: On the show for our generation.
2: Yeah.
6: She brought her time.
2: In at the Hannah Montana.
0: It's Dolly Parton. You better know who Dolly Parton is.
4: Yes. Tell her however she wants.
6: Exactly.
0: If it's Dolly Partonson's.
6: Parkinson's
0: disease. It's Dolly Parkinson's disease, okay?
6: Let her tell her story.
2: She passed away, okay? And you know what? I was not very familiar with her music. Like, I knew her because of her big chest, right?
0: Yeah.
2: Which a lot of guys knew her too.
5: No way.
2: I
5: think she's hot.
2: Yeah. But I didn't.
0: Jolene.
5: You mean Joelle?
2: No. So I didn't.
4: Joaquin.
0: Hey, Loki, I thought she. No, I'm not gonna do this.
2: No, what?
0: I thought she did My Boots Are Made for Joaquin.
5: Wow.
2: No, that's Jessica Simpson, right?
0: No!
2: What? I'm kidding.
0: Jessica Simpson covered it.
2: Exactly. And I learned so much from Dolly yesterday, okay?
0: Okay.
2: Because
0: good.
2: I knew about Jolene because of Beyonce, right?
0: Oh, yeah.
2: But it came from Dolly.
0: Yeah. Jolene.
2: Now, this one tripped me out. Whitney Houston. We all know this song.

0: a cover that Dolly did.
1: What?
2: She and I will always love you.
3: Man, that voice.
0: Vibes.
1: It was good. Dolly was singing it, but Whitney was singing it. It was
2: she covered it. All that money went back to Dolly for that being her record. Wow. And I think I would love
4: Whitney was singing it. Dolly was spending it.
1: Spending the money?
4: Yeah.
2: Oh, yeah. She got paid in the millions in royalties during the 1990s and actually used that money and donated it to historically black Nashville neighborhood. And she was like, she referred to this property as the house that Whitney built. She
1: That's
2: knew
1: incredible.
2: That
1: That's
2: she did something with a song and Whitney Houston took it to another level and she used it to give back. She also did a bunch of other things. I think in California, we get free books because of Dolly Parton. Like your kid can read a free book a month through a program that was initiated because of Dolly Parton.
1: That's amazing. Yeah.
3: You know what's something?
2: Besides having the amazing knockers.
3: Yes. Yeah,
2: like, not gonna lie. From one haver to another. Like, I got a Mount Rushmore. It's her and Salma Hayek are two big ones up there.
1: And she died on Biddy Tuesday in honor of that.
0: He noticed that. Yesterday.
2: Really?
3: I just found out.
2: See, when you talk about it, you sound like a perv.
1: I'm just an observationist.
3: I just found out she doesn't have any kids.
0: No, she doesn't have any kids.
3: Any kids at all. Yeah. That's what I was like, wow.
0: Yeah, but I also wanted to share one more song that tripped me out.
1: ¿Cuál?
0: That ODB actually, she sampled her. I know you guys are all laughing, but
2: no, I'm not laughing.
0: Yeah.
2: I'm not laughing. No, because you said ODB, she sampled her, and ODB's a man. God.
0: I know.
2: But it's okay.
1: I know
0: Dirty
1: she
0: Bastard. Mm-hmm. All right. But it came from there.
4: She's crazy.
0: And you played Maya's part.
5: That is what we are. No.
0: All right. That's the information brought to you guys by your Toyota dealers.
4: It's her goddamn story. You better
0: call it. It is. Good morning. So far, 106.
2: I agree.
0: I learned a lot about Dolly yesterday.
2: Yeah. Today.
1: Which one?
2: Today
1: and we too. Did too.
2: Today too.
1: Thank you, Anna.
2: All right.
4: That she died on Taco Tuesday.
2: Hey, all right, Peter. She was awesome.
0: Okay.
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0: Nope.
2: 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We're
4: going
2: to announce the winner in just a few, okay?
4: Oh,
2: now,
4: God.
2: Keep it here because an R&B classic that we all know, we all love, crazily just got revealed that it had to do with a petty situation and it's a diss to Kim Kardashian.
3: Before
2: we even knew who the heck Kim Kardashian was as a staff record label and as a crew.
1: Wow.
2: All right, I'm gonna tell you what it is. We're gonna play it next. Keep it here.

0: a voice.
1: What?
0: Sheesh.
2: Vocals.
0: And he's using it. This song dropped in 2002, excuse me. We're in 2026. That's 24 years later. And he used this time to say how that song was actually a diss to Kim Kardashian.
2: What?
0: At first, I'm like, oh my God, please don't tell me you dated her. Too, bro.
1: I know, right?
0: Come on! Oh. All of the R&B singers raging at him? No, it turns out that Tyrese lived in the same house as Kim because he was homies with the producer that Kim was married to in the 2000s. In the early 2000s, she had married this music producer who produced this record. And Tyrese was saying that when he was under their roof, he just saw a lot of stuff going on. Check this out.
3: When everything happened with Ray J, I was there. Meaning, like, I was there. Whenever that sex tape happened, I was there for all of it. Damon was my brother. I was literally at the crib. Everything happened in real time. It was crazy. And it was inspired by wondering, how did she act like that while she was with Damon?
0: Now check this out, because the timeline can get a little tricky.
2: Yeah.
0: So Kim married Damon Thomas, who's the producer he's talking about, in the year 2000. So in 2002, 2003, they're breaking up. Yeah. That's when Ray J enters the picture. That's when him and Kim started like doing their canoodling. Kim K, by the way, has said, I'd never cheated on my marriage, right? Mm-hmm. However, 2003, the producer files for divorce.
2: Yeah.
0: That same

0: year is when they recorded the famous, I was going to say mixtape.
1: They were mixing something.
0: They reportedly allegedly did that in October of 2003 around Kim's 23rd birthday, okay? It did not come out until 2007.
2: Yeah.
3: Damn.
0: But they had it for a few years. It might have just been like a home video, like us, things we watch.
2: Yeah.
0: Like that. But yeah.
2: But
0: so that's the timeline, and Tyrese was there for it all. He was there seeing like Ray J come in the picture and his homies Damon. Yeah. So how you gonna act like that, Kim? How you gonna act like we don't be making love?
2: It's just weird that he's making a song about his homie's girl.
0: It's also his homie's song.
3: Yeah, like they co-wrote it.
0: He produced it.
1: It's inspired by true events.
3: There you
0: it makes
3: go.
0: Sense.
1: Yeah. Yeah. Like if you're going through something, we could write a song about it, Greg.
2: I want you singing a song about the girl that I was dating.
0: Well, he could help
1: no,
0: me.
1: No, we're doing it together.
0: Maybe you don't know how to write, and Vic does, duh.
1: Yeah, we're doing it together. Group project. Mm-hmm. You know what I'm saying?
4: I make the beat.
0: Yeah.
3: There you go. Oh,
1: yeah. Okay. Khan has the melody. You know what I'm saying?
0: That's collaboration. That's writing. Someone's
3: that's
0: writing.
3: Exactly
0: a lot of songs are written, and then someone else sings it, and it's written about someone, but it's totally oblivious to the other person.
1: And a bunch of random fans are going to sing it, you know?
0: But I'm just saying, this is a banger. And now I know it was because... Yeah. Someone else banged her.
1: Great point. Hey, here we were just thinking that she inspired only one wish. No, she did How You Can Act Like That Too. And Sexy Can I.
0: Should we just thank her?
1: Wow.
0: Should we just thank Kim K? Because had she not
1: classics on classics.
0: Existed.
1: I hit it first too. That was her.
0: That was crazy.
3: That was wild.
2: That was crazy.
3: Wild.
2: That was too far.
0: Yeah, that was a try for a comeback, but it didn't happen. All right, that was Petty Police. That was Petty Police. Good to know you know that.
5: What's up? This is Be Real from Cypress Hill. Where are you from, Messi? Don't you know I'm local?
0: Hey, my little friends, check this out. Check this out. I know it's a heat wave for all of us, and it's a heat wave for our family members, our friends, and for our pets, but it's also a heat wave for the animals, the wildlife in California. And officials are saying, hey, you might start seeing bears pop up out of nowhere in the night because they're looking for water and they're looking for food. And it's going to happen more than usual because of this crazy heat wave. Matter of fact, overnight, Encino saw a bear sighting in at the nighttime. They had their trash cans out and the bear was like, hey, what do you got over here? They're also saying, if you see it, clearly call it in. Do not leave water out for wildlife.
2: What?
0: Some of us upstanding citizens and very nice people are like, hey, if I'm thirsty, the bears and the coyotes and the deer are thirsty too. But that's just an invitation for them to come to your house. You're acting like you did it, Greg.
2: So I've been leaving water out for the crows.
0: Greg!
2: Because it's hot outside. I'm like,
3: yeah, that's actually nice.
2: But
3: thank
2: there's
3: you.
2: Like 100 crows in front of my house now, but it's just awesome, which I wanted at first.
0: You wanted the crows?
2: Yeah, there's like a group of crows. I'm like, sweet, but they're all drinking water and they won't leave my house.
0: Yes.
4: You did that.
0: Yeah. You're inviting them into your crib now.
2: I don't know if it's illegal or whatever.
0: It's not illegal. Oh, they're just warning against it because you could get problems that you didn't know that you... Like, all of a sudden, a coyote's going to know that house has water.
2: Oh.
0: You know?
3: And
0: crows. You gave him a whole little buffet, buddy.
2: Yeah, they know when my car pulls up and everything, too. It's funny.
4: Let's go. Over there.
0: Smart.
4: Feed him a water, dog.
2: Sometimes they get smart water. I give them like the like legit water.
4: Smart water?
3: Damn, not from the
4: host. Damn, you don't even bring nothing here for us.
0: Any water from
4: all of a sudden, crows give.
1: Hey, treat us like crows, dog.
4: Yeah.
0: Okay, they said there's actually things you can do to help out the wildlife in this situation, and a lot of it has to do with helping them get out of your neighborhood. Mm. If an animal does wander onto your property, keep the people and pets away. Maybe leave a door open, like go on the other side and leave a door open because they're looking for an exit too.
2: Yeah.
0: Don't trap the animal in.
4: Yeah.
3: No.
0: And then scream out the glass door. And now it's a crazy situation.
2: Yeah, yeah.
0: Let them be able to get out of your home safely.
4: Yeah.
0: But also make sure, you know, this is especially important for trash days.
3: Mm-hmm.
0: Make sure that stuff is secure. I don't make sure it's secure.
3: No.
0: You know, you just kind of leave it open how it is. But let's say he starts on the front of the block.
3: Yeah.
0: And he sees all of the trash. It's a glory. It's heaven that the animals found.
2: Yeah.
0: So they're saying to help out by keeping those trash cans secure.
2: Lids.
0: The lids, especially during our trash pickup day. So those are actual things that you can do. If you see an injured animal, don't try to give it water. Again, they're injured, but they're also still a wild animal.
3: Mm-hmm.
0: And they will bite you and they will scratch you to protect themselves.
2: But they're thirsty.
0: They're thirsty. They just want some water.
2: Hot outside.
0: It goes against your like natural inclination,
1: it's
0: but
1: gonna
0: do
1: be a
0: not
1: whole
0: do
1: thing.
0: It.
2: I feel bad.
1: You got to introduce a predator now to them to get rid of them. Like, it's just going to be a whole bunch of stuff.
3: Cycle of life?
1: Yeah. Yeah, then I have to bring the spiders. Then, you know, it's going to be a whole thing.
2: Like, if I see the possums, I'm gonna give the possum water. If I see the cats, I'm gonna give the cat
6: water. Awesome.
3: Ew, no, I hate possums. Ugh.
4: Oh, the roaches of the
2: dude,
4: wood.
2: They're hot. Imagine being a possum.
3: No, thank you.
1: Think possums are hot?
2: Why'd you make it that, bro?
0: I'm trying to give the world like an actual news
3: yes,
0: story.
3: Yes, thank you. Siempre.
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4: Happy wife, happy life.
0: Eso.
4: You want to keep her happy? I'll tell you where to drop her off this weekend.
0: Damn! You better go drop that woman off.
4: I'll tell you where we're at.
0: And what's going down inside Deporte.
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0: All right, keep it here. 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
2: This is Michael from West Covina. 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I'm going to see that money go on vacation. Thank you so much.
3: There we go. Big up. Woo! Big up, Michael. 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
4: Shout out to all the peritos in Long Beach.
3: Yeah, here. Let's get into some studiism.
5: Great Scott!
6: Hella studious.
7: What's 9 plus 10?
8: 21.
6: Look at this studious fool.
4: Let me tell you where to drop off your lady this weekend, peritos. You wanted to be happy. You wanted to be smiling. You wanted to cook you a sandwich and, you know, give you a little breakfast. Chorizo, what was in the morning, dog?
3: Yes. Ooh.
4: Well, guess what? These middle-aged women, guess what they want to do now?
3: Okay.
4: They want to be at the clubs.
3: Ooh, what?
4: Yes.
3: Heavyweights. Oh. What is this?
4: Oh,
3: I thought we were
4: doing... Yeah, there you go.
9: Yeah, there you go. At the club.
3: What was that? Amen.
4: A new research that studied over 130 older women about experiences, but it all came from not just hip hop or anything else, electronic EDM music, dog.
3: Yeah.
9: They
3: want to
9: go crazy to Sandstorm?
4: Yes, dog.
3: Who doesn't?
4: They all want to go clubbing, and it says that it just makes them happier, it makes them feel better, it makes them be better wives and better.
3: Let me tell you, dog.
4: You're not doing none of that, dog.
3: Wait, what's the study? What is the study saying?
4: Well, look, the study's results revealed that 91% said clubbing contributes positively to their well-being.
9: So it's good.
4: So they want to go clubbing.
9: Good for their soul.
4: It's good for their soul to go out and be a ratchet.
9: I mean, Letty, you went to Coachella. You saw some EDM music.
3: And
9: you were happy.
3: I had a fun time. That was my first rave. It was so cool.
9: Exactly.
3: Yeah, as a
4: señora, you were happy out there.
3: Yeah, I'm 38 years old. I'm proud of it.
4: Señora.
3: See? Yes, 40-year-old man.
4: Yeah, I know. I'm a señora. I know I'm a señora. I don't want to go clubbing. That's the last thing I want to think about is go clubbing.
3: It's not about you.
9: Didn't you just? Where'd you go with Greg last weekend?
10: Yeah, Greg told us.
3: But he doesn't want to do it.
4: You think I want this? You think I wanted to be there, man?
3: Yes, we do.
4: You think I wanted to be popping bottles?
3: Yes.
4: Popping hollows out there.
3: It was supposed to be a chill night, guys.
4: I don't go there for the women. I go there for my boys to pop bottles.
3: Your boys that go there for the women?
4: I want to stand on the couch.
3: No.
4: Well, Greg got catfished that weekend.
9: What? He did? I remember.
4: Oh. It was a man, baby.
9: I remember.
3: Now you got it.
4: Even that guy wanted to go in clubbing and was happy there. Don't let your lady go clubbing, dog. Let me tell you.
3: Keep her unhappy.
4: No, take her to other clubs.
3: That's not what the study
4: club
3: says.
4: Or club whatever. Yeah, club no. They want to go to EDM.
3: The study says that it helps them, no?
4: It helps them. It helps their well-being. And that's good. You know what? I don't stop my girl from doing things. I said, baby, do your thing.
3: I somehow doubt that.
4: Do whatever you want. Inside the goddamn house.
9: You like the music? We'll play right now.
4: Oh, yeah, you want some music? Oh, okay.
3: Oh, yeah. Alexa, play the music. Go, babe. Have fun.
4: Yeah. Ah, ¿quieres? Ah. ¿Estás
3: casado o qué?
4: ¿Quieres soltar en un club? Yeah. Ah, ¿quieres un hot dog afuera del club?
3: Oh, I thought you said something.
9: Aquí está tu
4: hot dog. No, espérate. Hola,
3: stop
4: no.
3: saying it. Sounds like it.
4: Ah, ¿con qué quieres EDM? ¿Con qué quieres?
3: Aquí tengo tu.
4: Stay smart, guys. Don't let your girl do nothing.
3: Okay. That's right. Keep her unhappy.
9: I like it, Con.
3: All right, sports.
7: Shoot the J. Shoot it!
8: Play ball!
10: All right, you guys. NFL players are going back to college, and not only for the sorority girls this time, it's to get back on the field and play college ball again.
3: NFL players, isn't that after college? Or
10: yes. College yes. Ball? You take you go to college first, play college football, basketball, whatever it is. Then you go to your professional sport, right? Oh. But now there are some NFL players that are trying to go back to college, right? One of them is named Daquan Wright. He played for the Cleveland Browns previously, and Xavier Harris of the New Orleans Saints. Uh-huh. They intended on leaving their NFL teams to go play for LSU, which is one of the biggest college programs.
3: Louisiana State University.
10: Yes. Oh. Yeah. So both of them played for the LSU head coach Lane Kiffin back when he was at another school, Ole Miss, and now he recruited them to come back to college football.
3: Sheesh!
11: Is it, they're
3: so
11: making that
3: essentially
11: much money?
3: Like some players or some kids, they go to college, maybe don't go full to college because they're like, I'm gonna just make it to the league.
10: Yep.
3: They get drafted, they get put on a team, maybe it doesn't work out, maybe they get benched, maybe they something, and they're like, you know what, I'm gonna go back to college, and you know you're gonna kill it, you're a pro baller at this
4: of course.
3: Point.
4: They can revert back.
3: They're doing that now. No, they first allowed them to. Like there's some kind of condition that has allowed the loophole, right?
10: There was there wasn't anything in there because nobody would ever do that before because you don't make money in college, or you didn't, but now you do, and now you're if you're a top player in college, you can make more than the bottom player in the NFL.
3: Wow. It says that court rulings and NCAA eligibility issues, they've opened that door for players who already pursued pro ball to come and return to college. Allowed it.
11: So what do they mean, like a super senior?
3: But now the leagues
4: are
3: against
4: him. I wish John F. Kennedy High School would let me play basketball.
3: Let me go back, right?
10: Let me go back.
3: You have to have...
4: Balling!
3: You still have to have, like, credits and stuff. I guess you hadn't have to have...
10: Yeah, they still needed, like, eligibility.
4: I ain't graduated yet. I'm good.
10: That'd be a good plot for a movie. Going back. No, but yeah, some college football executives in certain conferences, the biggest ones, the SEC and the Big Ten, they said not so fast, right? So they had, like, an emergency meeting yesterday, and after a 16-0 vote, the SEC conference established a strict ban to prevent professional athletes from going back to college.
3: Yeah, not just football.
10: Yeah, they don't want it to be a fallback option. Like, oh, you didn't make it, so now you're trying to come back.
3: Which
10: and
3: is
10: stuff
3: a good plan. I like whoever scammed the system or was trying to, good plan. Yeah. But now, not the NFL, NBA, or WNBA. You can't go and try to make it get benched and then come back.
11: That makes sense. Yeah, a lot of the stars that come from, like, college and stuff like that, they end up sucking. And like professional, so they can go back.
3: And they gave up their college career.
11: Yeah, exactly.
3: And now they can go back.
10: Yeah, but so those are the two major conferences, the Big 12 and the SEC. But
3: sorry, Vic, it doesn't really matter what you're saying anymore. This fool is having dreams of going back.
4: Kennedy. Imagine all this at Kennedy, dog.
10: All this.
11: No, hey, you're wearing a varsity jacket, huh?
3: Oh yeah, she is. Oh,
10: the little in the hallways.
3: What sport are you going to play?
4: Basketball.
3: Basketball.
4: Absolutely.
3: Doing what?
4: What do you mean?
3: Water in basketball.
4: Oh, dropping dimes. Ooh,
10: dropping dimes. They still call it that.
3: You got winded running to the kitchen here,
4: baby. I'm passing the ball. I'm making the plays. I ain't the one running around.
11: You'd be
10: Magic Johnson.
11: You'd be like the LeBron to them, because how old he is.
4: Yeah, I'd be killing it.
3: That was crazy.
4: I'm fine with that.
10: You're gonna put your son on the team like Bronny?
4: Ooh, maybe this time I can, be a prom king or something.
10: Oh,
11: I thought you just wanted to do the sport.
10: Now we have to. No, now I feel bad for you.
4: I want the whole thing.
11: I know.
4: Valedictorian.
10: All right, what school is it again?
4: John F. Kennedy High School.
10: John F. Kennedy High School. Make a rule to prevent future concretes from going back.
4: Well, do you know what's crazy is that I'm not on the Wall of Fame over there, man. I need to be on the Wall of Fame.
10: Oh, that's wrong.
3: On the basketball team before?
4: I was.
3: Really? We didn't know that. Mm-hmm. We learned. Cool. Okay.
4: Played varsity.
10: You should be on the Wall of Fame, dude.
4: I should be, right?
10: Yeah.
4: Yeah, man. Me and Q were getting junior right there. Both
3: it's
4: together.
3: It's just going to get weird because then there's going to, like, not for nothing. It's like high school kids.
10: Yeah.
3: And then an old ass man.
11: You can't walk in play. We're playing
4: old ass man. What?
3: Like in college, at least they're all over age.
4: Better watch your goddamn mouth.
3: They're legal. No, I'm serious.
4: Dude. No, I'm dead serious too. What do you mean?
3: You're going to be prom king. Who's going to be your prom queen? A teenager.
12: Creepy.
3: Weird. No. Yes.
12: Creepy.
3: Weird.
11: No, this is awkward.
4: You guys are looking at it the wrong way.
3: No, we're not. We're looking at it logically.
4: Guys, this in 1973 would have been okay.
10: Khan's like, define teenage.
4: When you say
10: say?
8: What do you
3: say? Go quote him.
10: Yeah, you say teenage.
4: Y'all would go too far, man.
3: That's crazy.
4: You think I want this?
3: No, no. I hope you don't want it.
10: No, no, no. I don't think you do.
4: No, not, okay, maybe not prom king.
3: No, maybe not high school. Go to college.
12: College.
4: I haven't even finished high school yet. Why would I just jump?
3: Because there's minors in high school. There's not minors in college.
4: No, there was 18-year-old fools in high
3: school. That's not a minor.
4: That's what I'm saying.
3: Oh no, in high school?
4: Yeah.
3: Yes, but you're 40.
4: You never seen Romy and Michelle?
12: I can't.
4: You never seen Romy and Michelle go back to high school?
3: Yeah, Pink, I think you're at age. Okay. Kennedy, make the terms.
4: Por favor, hey, put me on.
3: No, don't. No. Do it to keep him.
10: Make a concrete rule. Yeah. All right?
4: No, put me on.
3: It's hard.
10: That was sports. I'm Rose Kranz, Vic for Brown Bag Mornings on Power 106.
3: De veras concrete. Te pasas.
4: And I identify as a girl, so I want to play on the girls
10: team. Oh, my.
3: That's all weird.
4: I want to play on the girls team. I'm gonna dunk on all these homegirls. Hasta pa allá, perra.
3: You should.
10: Yeah, put your hair down and everything.
3: You should.
4: I'll just cross it. Boom, boxing bitches out.
3: What the hell?
4: Oh, my bad. I kind of took a little too far.
12: Yeah, you got into it.
3: What the hell?
4: My bad.

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0: TikTok is about to get everybody.
1: Hiya, baby.
2: Okay, Mars.
3: Por favor.
0: If you're looking for an easy way to get that, you know, that 420. Drugs, basically.
2: Okay.
0: TikTok got you.
2: Oh.
0: TikTok reportedly, allegedly. This is reportedly, allegedly.
2: Uh-huh.
0: Drug dealers are on TikTok and have found a way to sell drugs on TikTok without getting caught.
1: No way.
0: Up until now.
2: Okay.
4: Wow.
0: Yep.
2: And this is reportedly, allegedly by Forbes.
1: Oh, yeah.
2: Forbes magazine.
0: Forbes. Oh,
2: yeah. So this is a real thing.
0: It is a real thing. It's a real thing. Well, the page that was caught, they're called Scarface Worldwide. They were selling
2: That's not obvious.
0: They were selling cocaine by the kilo.
3: Wait, what? What's that bitch again?
2: Okay, hold on. Because you're talking about getting high.
0: We're
2: thinking marijuana.
0: Yeah. We get both, high and both.
2: No. You're talking about cocaine.
4: Yeah, you should have played OT Genesis.
2: Very different vibes.
0: These pages are doing the same thing. They're selling weed.
2: No, but you're talking about that's the whole different
3: You know how many fools' ears perked up at work right now? Yeah. They're like, oh my God. She started grinding.
2: You can get weed on an app now.
3: I don't
2: know about that, but it's that other one.
0: Oh, the white stuff. The white stuff. Not the...
5: So we can get no
2: I don't know why you
3: Well, I don't know. I don't know. Maybe this one was also on that one. Wait a minute.
0: Yes, but what these pages...
2: What about the white girl?
0: What these pages are doing is that they're making these ads. Apparently, there was 27 ads running by one page of selling cocaine and all these narcotics and stuff like that.
2: Paid for ads?
0: Yes.
2: Crazy.
0: And they were promoting it as health... and wellness.
2: What?
0: All those tabs where you could tab it, like movies,
3: you
0: music.
3: Feel good. You don't want this. This makes you forget about your problems.
4: Walk hard?
3: Yeah. You don't want you don't want these drugs, man. It makes you feel good.
4: Yeah, man, you're right. I don't want to hang over.
2: What are you talking about, you weirdos in the corner?
3: It's a movie about some dude that's doing drugs. He's doing cocaine.
2: You guys are just looking at each other with
3: like,
2: crazy eyes.
3: And he's like, and he's trying to tell his boy, don't come in here. You don't want these problems. It makes you forget the problems. It makes you smile. It makes you feel good. And
4: he's saying he's trying to
2: reverse psychology.
4: Yeah. Discourage him with saying all the benefits of it.
0: This makes me think, though, because I was scrolling on TikTok a couple times, and I would see, like, nautical stuff.
2: What?
0: And I was just like, is this real? But now this makes me think those videos are real that I saw.
2: On TikTok,
0: On TikTok. It was like, you could join now, and I was like,
3: oh, I'm going to do a deep dive
2: investigation. You could join a cartel on TikTok?
0: I swear.
2: It was like,
0: like, it was dudes with stacks, dudes with, like, cash, like, oh,
2: I like that it reached Greg.
0: I know. Yeah.
2: And you, too.
0: And I was just like...
1: You can be a cartel.
0: Now I was like, damn, I should have wrote down that number. Maybe make some money or something.
2: No,
0: So those are probably real now.
2: No, and don't be scratching your nose while talking about white girls.
1: Dude.
2: Okay? No, it's not that thing.
4: Play some Bruno Mars or something.

0: No.
1: Crazy and Lazy for sure weren't.
2: We were not talking about Bone Thugs. We were talking about the drugs.
3: Oh, you talking about, oh, talking about Busy Bone? Yeah. Oh, my God. That's how they
0: No,
3: that's not
1: put that on them. Nah.
3: Man, take that back. Take that back, Vic, now.
1: I know, I said they didn't do it. Crazy and Lazy, they would never.
3: There's five dudes.
1: I don't know. I've only met two of them. I don't know.
2: He's only saying the two he's met. It's wild.
0: Well, you get drugs on TikTok now.
3: Oh, man.
0: Be careful.
2: Be careful. Be careful. Kids, be careful. Now all of a sudden your dad wants to be on TikTok. Careful, okay? All right. You good?
0: Yeah, I'm good. Yeah, all right,
2: come on. Let's get into the weather, my friend.
4: And now, the weather. With Concrete Storm.
3: Benitos, it is going down for the weather. Wednesday, August 26th. First, we scraped the Cortezes on our way to the city of Lenox, the place where Rosecrans Vic used to ride around like a menace.
2: That rhymed. I liked it. That was nice. I liked it.
1: Yeah.
3: That was hard, huh? Excuse me. 82 and 72 degrees at night. Next, we smashed on this cup of noodles on the way to Valinda. Follow Brownback Mornings because we going crazy on Insta. 104.76 at night. Let's go.
1: Yeah.
3: Next, we pull up all the fine hyenas from South Whittier where girls look prettier, not like they got hit by a meteor. 99 degrees and 73 degrees at night. Lastly, we stay on our toes in the we stay on our toes in the city of East Rancho Dominguez. Stop asking around. Y'all know who the king is. Brownback Mornings, let's go. 91 Whee! Degrees and 73 degrees at night. It's going to be a hot one.
2: Again today.
3: Gracias, Leticia. Check it out. Lenox, that's right, homie. 89 degrees and 72 degrees at night. Valinda, 104 and 76 degrees at night. South Whittier, where the girls don't look like they got hit by a meteor, 99 and 73 degrees. And East Rancho Dominguez, I can't say that. 91 degrees and 73 degrees at night. Guys, I'm cleaning my act up. Do you guys see that?
1: Yeah, I like it.
3: Mm. I know, man.
1: It's good.
3: I know. Day Anyways, one. My name is Concrete Storm for Brownback Mornings on Power 106. Let's go.
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1: 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With Concrete Storm.
2: Peritos, it is going down for the weather Wednesday, August 26th. First, we scraped the Cortezes on our way to the city of Lenox, the place where Rosecrans Vic used to ride around like a menace.
3: That rhymed. I liked it.
4: That was nice.
3: I liked it.
2: Yeah. That was hard, huh? Excuse me. 82 and 72 degrees at night. Next, we smash on this cup of noodles on the way to Valinda. Follow Brownback Mornings because we going crazy on Insta. 104, 76 at night. Let's go.
4: Yeah.
2: Next, we pull up all the fine highlights from South Whittier where girls look prettier, not like they got hit by a meteor. 99 degrees and 73 degrees at night. Lastly, we stay on our toes in the Lastly, we stay on our toes in the city of East Rancho Dominguez. Stop asking around. Y'all know who the king is. Brownback Mornings, let's go. 91 degrees and 73 degrees at night. It's going to be a hot one.
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2: Gracias, Leticia. Check it out. Lenox, that's right, homie. 89 degrees and 72 degrees at night. Valinda, 104 and 76 degrees at night. South Whittier, where the girls don't look like they got hit by a meteor. 99 and 73 degrees. And East Rancho Dominguez. I can't say that.
3: You cannot.
2: I can't say that. 91 degrees and 73 degrees at night. My name is Concrete Storms for Brownback Mornings on Power 106. Let's go.
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1: Get the bag, bag, get the bag. What's an E-Man's mix bag? Okay.

something cool, right? All right, shout out to my brothers Steve Aoki and Tyga. They're definitely doing their thing tomorrow night at the Pacific Amphitheater in Costa Mesa. That is two tickets right now to see Steve Aoki and Tyga. You can get tickets right now still at packamp.com, but we got you, caller 10. We're going to hook you up, 818-520-1055.

0: 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This weather. This heat wave. 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
1: 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And now, the weather. With Concrete Storm.
2: Perritos, it is going down for the weather Wednesday, August 26th. First, we scraped the Cortezes on our way to the city of Lenox, the place where Rosecrans Vic used to ride around like a menace.
3: That rhymed. I like it.
4: That was nice.
3: I liked it.
4: Yeah.
2: That was hard, huh? Excuse me. 82 and 72 degrees at night. Next, we smashed on this cup of noodles on the way to Valinda. Follow Brownback Mornings because we going crazy on Insta. 104, 76 at night. Let's go.
4: Yeah.
2: Next, we pull up all the fine highlights from South Whittier where girls look prettier, not like they got hit by a meteor. 99 degrees and 73 degrees at night. Lastly, we stay on our toes in the city of East Rancho Dominguez. Stop asking around. Y'all know who the king is. Brownback Mornings, let's go. 91 degrees and 73 degrees at night. It's going to be a hot one.
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2: Gracias, Leticia. Check it out. Lenox, that's right, homie. 89 degrees and 72 degrees at night. Valinda, 104 and 76 degrees at night. South Whittier, where the girls don't look like they got hit by a meteor. 99 and 73 degrees. And East Rancho Dominguez. I can't say that.
3: You cannot.
2: I can't say that. 91 degrees and 73 degrees at night. My name is Concrete Storms for Brownback Mornings on Power 106. Let's go.
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0: 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So I'm going to start doing surgeries with AI, dog. 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I'll give you a heart transplant. You want it? I'll figure it out.
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2: 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This is Chris from Santa Clarita. I just won $1,000. Thank you so much.
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Yo, an extra $1,000 could handle a whole lot, right? 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All right, your next chance to ball out and win $1,000 is coming up at 3:30 right here on Power 106. 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
1: Perritos, it is going down for the weather. Wednesday, August 26th. First, we scraped the Cortezes on our way to the city of Lenox, the place where Rosecrans Vic used to ride around like a menace.
2: That rhymed. I liked it.
3: That was nice.
2: I liked it.
3: Yeah.
1: That was hard, huh? Excuse me. 82 and 72 degrees at night. Next, we smashed on this cup of noodles on the way to Valinda. Follow Brownback Mornings because we going crazy on Insta. 104.76 at night. Let's go.
3: Yeah.
1: Next, we pull up all the fine highlights from South Whittier where girls look prettier, not like they got hit by a meteor. 99 degrees and 73 degrees at night. Lastly, we stay on our toes in the city of East Rancho Dominguez. Stop asking around. Y'all know who the king is. Brownback Mornings, let's go. 91 degrees and 73 degrees at night. It's going to be a hot one.
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1: Gracias, Leticia. Check it out. Lenox, that's right, homie. 89 degrees and 72 degrees at night. Valinda, 104 and 76 degrees at night. South Whittier, where the girls don't look like they got hit by a meteor. 99 and 73 degrees. And East Rancho Dominguez. Yanni Lach. I can't say that.
2: You cannot.
1: I can't say that. 91 degrees and 73 degrees at night. My name is Concrete Storm for Brownback Mornings on Power 106. 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

0: 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And now, the weather. With Concrete Storm.
1: Perritos, it is going down for the weather Wednesday, August 26th. First, we scraped the Cortezes on our way to the city of Lenox, the place where Rosecrans Vic used to ride around like a menace.
2: That rhymed. I liked it.
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1: That was hard, huh? Excuse me. 82 and 72 degrees at night. Next, we smashed on this cup of noodles on the way to Valinda. Follow Brownback Mornings because we going crazy on Insta. 104.76 at night. 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
3: Yeah.
1: Next, we pull up all the fine highlights from South Whittier where girls look prettier, not like they got hit by a meteor. 99 degrees and 73 degrees at night. Lastly, we stay on our toes in the city of East Rancho Dominguez. Stop asking around. Y'all know who the king is. Brownback Mornings, let's go. 91 degrees and 73 degrees at night. It's going to be a hot one.
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1: Gracias, Leticia. Check it out. Lenox, that's right, homie. 89 degrees and 72 degrees at night. Valinda, 104 and 76 degrees at night. South Whittier, where the girls don't look like they got hit by a meteor, 99 and 73 degrees. And East Rancho Dominguez, Yanni Lach. I can't say that.
2: You cannot.
1: I can't say that. 91 degrees and 70 degrees at night. My name is Concrete Storm for Brownback Mornings on Power 106. Let's go.
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2: 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Big shout out to Deborah Moffitt from Huntington Beach. Deborah, what are you going to do with the money, love?
3: 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Thank you so, so very much for the cash.
2: There it is, $1,000, and it's guaranteed to happen 4 times a day inside Brown Bags Cash Grab. All right, so another chance to win is coming up this afternoon at 5:30, so y'all got to get ready. That's when I'll

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It's been a long time.

0: Imagine ending the day $1,000 richer. Yo, you could put that towards some new furniture, fam. Your next chance to win $1,000 is coming up at 5:30. Let's do it.
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1: 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Look out in school zones. Follow the posted speed limit. 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